Kiss and 92.5, your 10 in a row hit music station. It's Dalton coming in to hang out with you this Wednesday night. We're officially halfway through the work week, and it's starting to cool off. Two things that I'm very excited for, but it is heating up with some of your favorite hits tonight, including music on the way from Charlie Puth and Huntrix. But to get us started this evening, here's Audrey Hober with Sue Me. It's Kiss and 92.5.

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Kiss in 92.5. It's Shaboozy. And if you want to put some money in your pocket, well, good news. I'm making a call for the phrase that pays coming up very shortly. And if you want me to call you, make sure you're entered. Text cash 417-578-9292. Keep your phone at the ready. I'm making that call shortly. But first, here's Malcolm Todd. It's Kiss in 92.5.

0: tonight, but that just means there is another chance for you. So make sure you go ahead and get entered. Text cash 417-578-9292. And of course, keep it right here. Miley Cyrus is coming up next. It's Kissin' 92.5.
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9: Flood watch goes on for the area through Thursday afternoon. Could be looking at up to 2 inches of rain and then a breath of fall air for the end of the week. Showers and a couple storms around tonight, up to an inch of rain, resulting in ponding of water on the roads, low 67. Areas of rain and thunder Thursday, high 78. Friday, sunny, a lot cooler and windy, high 57. I'm meteorologist Mark Thibodeau.

Kiss in 92.5, it's Metro Boomin, The Weeknd, and 21 Savage, and that fall weather isn't creeping up on us. It's coming in full swing this weekend, and I'm more than excited, but whether you are or aren't, sadly, we can't really control the weather, but you can stay one step ahead of it with the Zimmer Storm Center app. If you haven't already, download it today for absolutely free from the App Store or Google Play, so you always know exactly what to expect outside your door. Keep it right here. Noah Khan's on deck, but right now it's Gracie Abrams. It's Kissin' 92.5.

Kiss in 92.5. It's Noah Kahn's Orbiter. And since we're about to celebrate doing another orbit around the sun, yeah, it's crazy to say New Year's is right around the corner. But Throwback 2K with Chris Cruz wants you to celebrate in style by going to Vegas to the Sphere to see the Backstreet Boys. And not only are they going to cover your tickets, but also your airfare, your hotel stay, and you'll get some cash for while you're in Vegas. Again, that is Throwback 2K's Backstreet at the Sphere sweepstakes. Get yourself signed up over at kissin925.com. Keep it right here. Somber's coming up next. It's Kissin 92.5.

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Kissin' 92.5, it's Dalton still hanging out with you this Wednesday night, and the time has come to pop off for your shot at $92 in free play to Grand Lake Casino. And what are we talking about tonight? Well, it is National Chocolate Covered Insect Day, and that got me to thinking, you know, chocolate can make insects a little bit better. But what can't chocolate fix? That's the question I'm asking for you. So text, call 417-578-9292 to pop off tonight. Again, for your shot at $92 in free play to Grand Lake Casino. And keep it right here. It's the newest from Olivia Dean with a couple minutes. It's Kissin'.

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1: 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Keep it right here. We've got more music from Cat's Eye coming up next. It's Kissin' 92.5.

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10: Flood watch goes on for the area through Thursday afternoon. Could be looking at up to 2 inches of rain and then a breath of fall air for the end of the week. Showers and a couple storms around tonight. Up to an inch of rain, resulting in ponding of water on the roads. Low 67. Areas of rain and thunder Thursday. High 78. Friday, sunny, a lot cooler and windy. High 57. I'm meteorologist Mark Thibodeau.

KISSIN 92.5, it's David Guetta and Ava Max is Forever Young. And you know, the year isn't necessarily young still. 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Again, that is the 2026 Zimmer Coffee Card. Get one while you still have the chance. We've got Neon Trees on deck right now. It's the newest from Bruno Mars. 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

0: Kissin' 92.5, and would you look at the time? We're about 11 minutes away from getting started with the Plato's Closet Top 9 at 9 this evening. 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

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We made it to the Plato's Closet Top 9 at 9 this Wednesday night. Kicking things off, it's the newest from Rosé with New Trick. 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At number 8, it's the newest from Alex Morin with Emerald Eyes. 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

Kissin' 92.5 coming in at number 7 tonight for the Plato's Closet Top 9 at 9. It's Adela's Ain't It L.A. 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

Kissin' 92.5, it's Taylor Swift's Patient Zero coming in at number 4 tonight for the Plato's Closet Top 9 at 9. 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It's DJ Go.

0: at 92.5, your 10 in a row hit music station. Coming in all the way at number one tonight for the Plato's Closet Top 9 at 9, it's Ella Langley's Choosin' Texas. 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But sadly, that's going to wrap it up. However, you do still have a couple chances left this week. 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Now, just because the Plato's Closet Top 9 at 9 is done for the night, that does not mean that you should leave just yet. So we've still got plenty of your favorites on the way, including Justin Bieber coming up next. 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
10: Flood watch goes on for the area through Thursday afternoon. Could be looking at up to 2 inches of rain and then a breath of fall air for the end of the week. Showers and a couple storms around tonight. Up to an inch of rain resulting in ponding of water on the roads. Low 67. Areas of rain and thunder Thursday. High 78. Friday sunny, a lot cooler and windy. High 57. I'm meteorologist Mark Thibodeau.

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But first, here's the newest from Sabrina Carpenter. 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

Kissin' 92.5, it's Lady Gaga's Abracadabra, and don't forget that just like magic, we're giving you the chance to win tickets to some of the biggest concerts coming to the area with Free Ticket Friday. And this Friday is no different. Just listen for that cue to call, and when you hear it, be caller 5 to 417-578-9292. 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

Kissin' 92.5, it's Dua Lipa's Dance the Night, and you can dance the rest of your life with some free Pringles. However, there is one deal you have to make with that, and it may be enough to make you say no. 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

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And listen, as a fan of Pringles, this deal to me sounds almost too good to turn up, because there's an opportunity to win 200 years of free Pringles. However, there's a catch. Now, this is the Once You Drop campaign. They're giving you the chance to sign a last will and testament drawing, and the winner will be buried in a custom Pringles urn. 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Or, depending on who you are, instead of a but, that is an and you're excited about it. Now, I would imagine whoever is excited enough about this to try and win the Pringles in the first place would definitely be okay with being buried in the urn, but that begs the question, is that person you? 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Keep it right here, Miley Cyrus is coming up next. It's Kissin' 92.5.

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0: Flood watch goes on for the area through Thursday afternoon. Could be looking at up to 2 inches of rain and then a breath of fall air for the end of the week. Showers and a couple storms around tonight. Up to an inch of rain, resulting in ponding of water on the roads. Low 67. Areas of rain and thunder Thursday. High 78. Friday, sunny, a lot cooler and windy. High 57. I'm meteorologist Mark Thibodeau.

Kissin' 92.5, it's Dalton still hanging out with you this Wednesday night, wishing a very happy birthday to none other than Usher himself. Here he is with OMG, it's Kissin' 92.5.

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Hit music station, it's Dalton. Still with you this Wednesday night, giving you more of what you want for one more hour. That's right, plenty of your favorite hits while I'm still here, including Lady Gaga and Sabrina Carpenter coming up right around the corner. But before that, it's Audrey Hoburn with Sue Me. It's Kiss at 92.5.

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Kissin' 92.5, it's Doja Cat with Jealous Type, and I don't think anyone is jealous of one New York man because of the mail he's been getting, except maybe for Spider-Man. We're going to talk more about that coming up in 10 minutes, but first, here's Zara Larson. It's Kissin' 92.5.

0: hit music station, it's Somber with My Body Isn't Ready, and one 64-year-old man was not ready for the influx of mail that he was about to receive, asking him to come out and play or even show up to birthday parties. Now, you may be asking, why would kids want the 64-year-old guy to show up? It's not because they're looking for him. No, no. They're looking for the real-life Peter Parker, a.k.a. Spider-Man, because our 64-year-old actually shares the address of Spider-Man from the comic book series. So whenever kids, or even adults for that matter, have come across this address, yep, this guy's been getting Spider-Man's fan mail. Now, sadly, he hasn't actually been responding to it, but I like to think, you know, he feels a little bit like Spider-Man at the end of the day. Keep it right here. We've got the Beaches coming up next. It's Kissin' 92.5.
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10: Not a soggy scenario on tap through Thursday. Then we dry out, cool off for the weekend. Flood watch through Thursday afternoon. Could be an additional inch or two of rain. Showers and some storms overnight. Some locally heavy rain. Low 67. Areas of rain and thunder Thursday. 78 for the high. Again, some heavy downpours possible. I'm meteorologist Mark Thibodeau.

Kissin' 92.5, it's Chris Brown and Young Thug. And if you're going crazy because we haven't played your favorite song, well, don't forget, you can always make a request when you send a message to 417-578-9292 on the Kissin' text line. Keep it right here. If it was from Alex Warren, it's Kissin' 92.

It's a 92.5, your 10 in a row hit music station, and that is going to do it for me tonight. My name is Dalton, and I'll be hanging out with you again tomorrow, but just because I'm getting out of here, that doesn't mean that you should leave just yet. We've got some more of your favorite hits, and XYZ with Eric Zachary has got you covered all the way into your Thursday morning, and before I walk my 2 feet out that door, I'm going to leave you with Olivia Rodrigo's Stupid Song. It's Kissin' 92.5.

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0: It's Kissin' 92.5. Olivia Rodrigo and Chappell Roan are teaming up. I'm assuming they became fast friends after that was like the Flower Girl Festival.
1: The Daisy Crown.
2: I thought they've been friends for like a while.
0: I imagine that the fact they announced new music.
2: Yeah.
0: Spoiler, it's coming out at midnight tonight. It's called Expectations. This seems like the kind of thing where they're backstage at a festival. Like, we should totally work on a song together.
1: Yeah.
0: And in my head, this like got laid on a track in a tour bus.
2: Yeah.
1: I mean, this is a remix. Expectations is already out.
0: Yeah.
1: So
0: I knew that.
2: Yeah, I knew that too.
1: Yeah.
0: Uh-huh. Totally.
1: It was on Olivia's new album, so she's just adding Chappell Roan to one of the songs.
2: Okay. Well, do you think it's going to be like
0: whatever you're about to say, no.
2: Well, I was going to say the Billie Eilish Charlie XCX song. Like, do you think it's going to be like that vibe where like Chappell does like a feature?
0: Yeah, it strikes me as the kind of person that comes through and it enhances a remix. And that's not me commenting on Chappell. It's just like her style. She has the songs that gets remixed. Like, I could see a Chappell power version.
1: Expectations, because I'm the only one that did the homework. Mm-hmm. Sounds like Hot to Go.
0: Got it.
1: So it just makes sense that she would be on like this song.
0: Or she was like, sorry, I ripped you off. Now you can be on the remix.

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0: 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Nothing screams trending like Paul McCartney in 2026. I actually do love this, though. He was on Amy Poehler's podcast, Good Hangs, where she asked, like, is there any new music that, like, you hear and you go, wow, I really wish I wrote that? He said no.
1: You know, like, Billie Eilish, I think, is cool, but I don't think I want to have written her songs.
0: I'm impressed you knew Billie Eilish's name. That's cool.
2: Yeah, Billie Eilish
3: I mean,
2: cool.
3: He's Paul McCartney. He was like the coolest thing ever when he was Billie Eilish's age. So
4: right.
3: You know, if he was a new musician at the age he is, I think the answer would be different. But you've done it all, man.
0: He had a good point. He wasn't like this old crotchety guy saying, like, I don't get new music. He said none of it's positive. It's all, you know, when we were writing music, it was about getting together, love, like wanting to like pursue someone. He's like, everything now, he used the word banal.
3: He's just
4: tired.
0: But he's, you know, everything's about breaking up. This is his imitation, by the way, of current music.
1: I want you.
0: Is that a Cardi B song?
3: No, I was going to say Charlie XCX has got to be a little bad.
0: What's like, funny is, like, even when he's trying to make fun of it, that could be a Beatles song.
3: Oh, yeah.
4: I was like, is it because you guys did it first?
0: Yeah.
4: Like,
3: she's upset.
0: Listen, I'm not a Beatles fan. I never have been. I didn't grow up in a Beatles household, but that's the first time I've seen Paul McCartney on something. I'm like, I like him.
3: Look, I agree. Bring back yearning. We don't yearn anymore in songs.
4: Oh,
0: Drake, where you at, man? Start writing about Rihanna. It's XYZ with Eric Zachary, your XYZ ENT Entertainment Report, all brought to you by Progressive Insurance.
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0: It's Kissin' 92.5. Jetstar, an Australian airline, reportedly is offering single flight life insurance. So they have a what looks like a lottery machine outside of the gate. For $8.
1: Lottery is crazy.
0: If your plane crashes, you get $3 million. Now, before we let this go too far, this is not real. This is satirical.
1: This is a joke.
0: Yeah. But it looks so real and like something that Aussies would do.
1: Is this something that Jetstar themselves have put out? Or is this just like meme culture?
0: I think it's just meme culture, but I could totally see a marketing agency with Jetstar being like, this is hilarious because like you're betting on how safe your airline is, basically.
2: Wasn't this like a thing back in the day too, that you could do this?
0: For single flights?
2: Uh-huh.
0: I don't think at any point.
2: I'm serious.
1: Like you could like American Airlines.
2: No,
1: like
2: I looked it up.
0: Rent a Hilton. It's like, do you want, like, if you get sick protection? Like, right, right. On the off chance you die, we'll give your family $3 million.
2: Wouldn't that be gorge?
0: I mean, it's kind of already how it is.
1: Oh, like, man. Yeah, that's just life insurance. Yeah,
0: or just like airlines pay out if they're at fault.
1: Right, exactly.
0: But the idea that people would be lining up to pay $8 just so that like they get $3 million if something happens with the plane. I don't know. I could see it working.
2: Like, I would do it.
1: Dude, Tom Cruise or Tom Hanks and Castaway would have been way different with this.

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4: Got a soggy scenario on tap through Thursday. Then we dry out, cool off for the weekend. Flood watch through Thursday afternoon. Could be an additional inch or two of rain. Showers and some storms overnight. Some locally heavy rain. Low 67. Areas of rain and thunder Thursday. 78 for the high. Again, some heavy downpours possible. I'm meteorologist Mark Thibodeau.

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1: I appreciate when someone's good at their job. 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
2: Yep. Yes.
1: And I may have given myself a hernia because of it.
3: That's not how it works. That is not how it works.
1: I was...
3: Maybe a hemorrhoid.
1: Okay. All right. Anyway, my delivery driver came way too fast. Clearly, I was doing other activities. We'll talk about delivery drivers that are a little too good at their job next on XYZ.
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0: It's Kissin' 92.5. Admittedly, I'm the person that wants everything and I want it now. I'm like JG Wentworth. It's my money and I want it now. But delivery drivers are getting a little too good. Or maybe it's just that so many are getting so bad that the good ones really shine.
1: Are shining through.
0: I was talking about this a little bit on the show yesterday, and I arrived home after a trip a weekend away, and I was like, I have none of like the toiletries, the basics I need. Like, I'm not even talking milk and eggs. I'm talking like toilet paper, face scrub.
1: Right.
0: I was like, you know what? GoPuff is the thing. I'm just going to grab the stuff I need so I can get ready for my day, because I don't want to like not be ready.
1: You know?
0: So I ordered it all, and it's like, hey, do you want it fast for $2.99? I was like, hell yeah, I want
1: it fast.
0: And it said like estimated time of arrival, 25 minutes.
1: Sure.
0: Perfect. I'm going to do my thing, jump in the shower. 7 minutes later.
2: Wow.
0: I went back and looked at my like ring camera. Seven minutes after placing the order, this man buzzes my apartment unit.
1: Yeah.
0: And I obviously thought I had more time, so I was on the throne.
1: And like doing your business.
0: I was mid-meeting, if you will.
1: Of course.
0: He is aggressively
1: He's got to go. He's got other priorities.
3: Clearly, he's getting there fast.
0: So am I, or trying to. He is not in the wrong. He's doing his job very well, might I add. But I also, because I've had some bad luck with delivery drivers lately, I never clicked the setting, but I was like, no, you have to hand it to me. I have to give you a pin, because some of these drivers have just been leaving like my food in trees.
1: Right.
0: And yeah, I finally opened the door, and he was very cheery. And it was the first time in a very long time that I was like, I didn't tip you enough prior.
3: Yeah.
1: Sure. So yeah, you had to go back.
0: Here's an extra $10, you know.
1: Good job.
0: Defecation fee.
3: Yeah. Oh, my God. Ew.
1: All right, so there was one time I ordered Jimmy John's, and I love that Jimmy John's
3: freaky
1: has this.
3: Fast.
1: Yes, I'm so fast, you'll freak.
2: You want to talk about freaky fast. Right?
1: So I order, I want to say maybe 3 minutes later, the guy was at my door. I pulled him close, and I said, listen here, you don't ever show up that fast. All right? Do not ever. I was terrified.
0: How close were you to the Jimmy John's?
1: I mean,
0: did you live above it?
1: No, I did not. No, it was there was no Jimmy John's on my block. I would say there wasn't Jimmy John's in like a 2-block radius. He had to have just like, I don't know, had that sandwich and somebody didn't pick it up.
0: There was also, this is one of my favorite stories that we're going to throw in real fast, that Jordan kind of invented Uber because of delivery drivers.
1: I did. Okay. Uber had not been invented yet. I was at a party, and the party was next to a Domino's, and I could not get a cab back then. I had some drinks. So I ordered Domino's, and I put in the notes, I'm outside for extra cash. Take me home, because you're already going there anyway.
0: They read the notes, look up, Jordan's outside of the glass, just waving.
1: Like, hey, it's me. I wrote that.
0: Did they do it?
1: He drove me home.
0: Did you tip him well?
1: Yeah. I gave him like $20 on top of paying for the pizza. But I was like, what if this was a business? And I never acted on it.
0: With surge pricing lately, it might be time to run that back.
1: Run it back.
4: They want that cash. I want that cash. They want those dollar bills, those things.

0: the Kissin' text line at 578-9292.
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0: It's Kissin' 92.5. Pringles is offering 200 years of free chips, which they're valuing at $28,000 and change.
1: Right.
0: They're not actually going to like commit to sending your family 200 years of Pringles. But the caveat is you have to agree to be buried in a Pringles urn.
2: Okay, so I don't even get to enjoy all the potential Pringles.
0: Well, that's the joke. They're doing this as a marketing stunt for Halloween, but it is real. Okay. You can enter online.
2: Okay.
0: They're going to choose one U.S. fan aged 18 or older. I love that you have to be 18 or older. You sign a mock will and testament.
2: I hate that.
0: They need a new marketing agency. And they're giving you a cash prize. So it's $28,000 and $28,080. There it is. Cash prize in lieu of 200 cans worth of Pringles.
1: Right. Okay.
0: And the urn is a Pringles can. It's a gold can. Like, it's a specialty.
2: Oh, it's a specialty.
0: It's made of bronze or something.
2: Nice. Still cardboard on the inside.
0: Would you get buried in a Pringles can? If not that, is there any alternative urn that you would get buried in?
1: Okay, I'm actually very passionate about this. I've been talking about this a lot. Okay, so when I die, cremate me, right? Set me on fire, whatever. I want everybody.
0: Did you say cremate?
1: Yeah.
0: Cremate? Cremate sounds like something you put in your coffee.
1: Rude. Second of all, let me finish my story.
0: I apologize.
1: I would like to be in little containers for all of the people that love me. I want everybody to have a little tiny piece of me, and I want to be like picked up and carried places and like shown the ocean.
2: Sure.
1: You know?
0: Sure. You haven't seen the ocean?
1: No, I've seen the ocean. We can make that happen next week, Audrey. No, I'm saying I just want somebody to like, you know, be like,
0: you
1: and
0: be
1: this
0: with
1: is my,
0: your
1: I want to be
0: ones.
1: Like pet Audrey, you know?
0: Okay, that got weird.
1: No, I'm serious.
2: Like, let's say someone goes to, let's say I take my Audrey to the ocean.
1: Yeah.
2: Do I spread you there?
1: Oh, no.
2: I keep you. I just show you.
1: Okay. And then I want to be passed down for generations. Like, this is your great, great, great, great, great, great, great grandmother.
0: I have a little bit of my grandmother.
1: Yeah.
0: Like a little.
1: Yes. I know what you're saying. I was just thinking about the one time that one person picked it up and like shook it.
0: Okay, so hang on, back it up. I do, you know, my grandma, she was really passionate about getting cremated and spreading ashes in certain places. My mom went and got like little miniature urns.
1: Yes, exactly.
0: I have that with my grandma and some of the things she gave me in my home. It used to be on my desk at the old studio.
1: Yeah.
0: And we had a former colleague that grabbed it not knowing what it was. And she was like, what is this, like your dead grandma or something?
2: And that was correct.
1: It was, in fact, your dead grandma.
0: She almost cried.
2: Yeah, I mean, that's the right response.
0: And I'm like, you should, because my grandma would not like you.
2: Yeah.
1: That's what I want.
0: Yeah.
2: Okay. Maybe Gordon. Not the coworker. Cremate me too, but also spread me in every Jersey Mike's around the country.
1: Oh, yeah.
0: You just want to deal with them so bad.
2: I mean, I'm dead though, but I'm already dead. So
0: call it Jordan seasoning.
2: Yeah, no.
1: Ew.
0: Mike's way.
2: A little Jordy sprinkling.

0: Kissin 92.5, your 10 in a row hit music station. What are you watching Wednesday?
1: Okay, you said that this week was my time to shine for this.
0: You're such a little sister activity. Yeah,
1: okay, so last week I said, you guys, I found this really good, fun new show. It looks good and you guys should watch it.
2: Why
1: Don't worry.
0: Stop yelling into the microphone.
1: We can talk about it next week.
0: All right, Audrey, what are you watching Wednesday? You were watching, was it Buried?
1: No, it's called Below. It is on Netflix. Nice. It's about a small little island in Canada. Basically, it's like kind of a creature feature. There's a mysterious iceberg that appears into town and they're like, what's going on here? And it turns out it's
0: a haunted iceberg.
1: It's not haunted. I told you it's a creature feature.
0: It's a creature.
3: There's a creature in the iceberg.
1: Anyway, it's pretty good. It's pretty good. You should watch it. No, it's not a Yeti.
3: I have a question.
1: Yeah.
3: Does TV Guide still come on?
0: I would have to imagine they went defunct when like movie phone.
3: What? You don't? Okay.
0: That's crazy. Wow. All right. It's XYZ.
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9: Not a soggy scenario on tap through Thursday. Then we dry out, cool off for the weekend. Flood watch through Thursday afternoon. Could be an additional inch or two of rain. Showers and some storms overnight. Some locally heavy rain. Low 67. Areas of rain and thunder Thursday. 78 for the high. Again, some heavy downpours possible. I'm meteorologist Mark Thibodeau.

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1: I'd like to start this by saying, on average, we work with Audrey 5 days a week.
2: Yeah.
1: Four of those days, she mentions how sweaty she is in the moment.
2: Yes.
3: It's not my fault.
1: I'm not saying it's your fault. I'm just saying you make it very known.
2: It's just a fact.
1: And you're very aware of when you're hot, right?
3: Yeah.
1: Is crazy that your HVAC, you just found out, hasn't been on for a month.
3: Well, yeah. So I woke up today and it said that it was 76 degrees in my apartment. And I was like, it should not be 76 degrees in my apartment.
1: Not 76 degrees outside.
3: Well, yeah, right. And so it said change the battery. So I changed the battery, even though that should not affect it. I finally texted my landlord and I was like, hey, can you fix the HVAC? And he's like, oh, sorry, I forgot to turn it back on when I changed the air filter. Mind you, he changed the air filter like a month and a half ago.
2: Okay. I don't like him.
1: Yeah, he was on speakerphone when Audrey called him to see if she could have a scooter and keep it in the yard. And he was like, well, Audrey, I don't know if that's a financially responsible decision.
3: He treat us like he is our father.
1: Yeah, no, he's condescending. There's a difference.
2: You know those TikToks where they're like, oh, I'm in a fight with my wife, so I'm going to unscrew a light bulb a little bit.
3: Yeah.
2: So
3: he needs me.
2: I think he does things so that you guys need him.
3: Oh.
2: Yeah.
3: Yeah.
1: Like Munchausen by proxy.
2: Yes, 100%.
3: Aww.

0: efficiently.
1: Yeah, I got a pocket full, and you know I'm feeling good.
2: We're giving you the money when you tell us the phrase that pays on Kissin' 92.5.

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1: Audrey's 25. I feel like that's important context here.
2: Yeah.
1: When people hear and judge someone.
2: I don't care. Judge me.
1: You're just
2: haters.
1: You're just a girl. You're just a girl. Living on her own in a big city.
2: Well, I do not, in fact, live on my own. I live with three other women.
1: who are just girls living on their own in a big city.
2: Three other grown women.
1: The point being, there was four people in a house that did not realize for the past month your HVAC not only wasn't working properly, it was just off.
2: It was just off, yeah. Our landlord turned it off and forgot to turn it back on because he was replacing the filter. So,
1: but the temperature for the last month has been kind of like
2: it's been like fine. Like the temperature hasn't been bad, but it's been real humid in the house.
1: Okay.
3: Very sweaty.
1: You just thought it was the roommates.
2: Well, I thought that my sheets were just like really way too old.
1: Ew.
2: I know.
1: Your sheets are huge.
3: Okay. Wait. No. The other day,
1: you're too sweaty in your sleep.
2: Well, I am sweating in my sleep.
1: You're generating steam from bed?
2: Well, no. Okay, so you know when, like, you sleep. Well, you guys don't go camping. But when you, like, camp and, like, you wake up and your sheets are, like, a little wet? No, because you don't camp. Anyway, that's how my room
1: felt. Are you describing morning dew to us?
2: No, like, the condensation or, like, whatever. It's just when there's no airflow, it's
1: Your HVAC was off for a month. Had it been any other part of the year, I feel like you would have noticed. But none of you guys noticed.
2: Yeah, no, nobody noticed except for me when it was 76 degrees in our apartment.
1: As an adult, have you ever had a moment, Jordan, where something wasn't working or properly functioning for way too long? You just didn't notice because you're kind of a dumb boy sometimes. I'm saying this as I am too, but.
3: Nothing to the degree of like an HVAC. Mm-hmm. I think I do this more with like I'll leave food out for a very long time. And like not out, but like, oh, that's gonna be leftovers for like the following day, and then 3 months later I'm like, oh, it's alive now.
1: Well, I had that tuna bagel in the office.
3: Oh my god, don't get me started.
2: Is it still in there?
3: No, I had a very stern talking with him and said, we are getting that gone.
1: He said, listen here, pal. I actually had this moment last night. Yeah, it's food for me, and I think part of it's just because I don't cook a ton for myself. Mm-hmm. When I do, I usually buy groceries for that night.
2: Right.
1: Yesterday I had some leftovers. I was like, oh, some Parmesan cheese would be great on this. I go to grab it and I'm like robot mode. It's like 10:30 at night.
2: Sprinkle.
1: And my hand's already holding the cheese and I realize it's just a green ball.
2: So then I took
1: a shower.
3: Oh, okay. Like, did you take a bite?
1: No. Mold freaks me out. My grandma came from, the Great Depression generation where she was like, you can just take the moldy part off.
2: Yeah,
1: it's fine.
2: I'll cut the mold off, but now when it's like a mold ball.
1: No. I've also gone way too long without an oil change. I'm not a car guy.
2: I like to
1: test the limits of the oil change.
2: Whatever.
3: I mean, sometimes that light comes on and the car's lying.
1: Yeah.
2: So that's true.
1: It's a big auto, man.
3: Speak on it.
1: O'Reilly Auto Parts is not the sponsor of this segment. I just want to be very clear.
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1: A History of Chomping would be a great memoir title for a book. We've all heard Selma Blair was on a Delta Airlines flight and had some version of a manic episode. I'm not making fun of that. I do think that it's funny that her fight or flight
2: response
1: is to bite people.
3: Yeah, she's a biter.
1: This wasn't a one-time thing, and this isn't me commenting on what she's gone through. I know she has MS and a bunch of other things, but there's apparently a record of her biting people at various points throughout the years, including way before she got sick. In 2006, she allegedly bit Sienna Miller at the Chateau Marmont.
2: Okay.
1: Seth MacFarlane commented in his memoir that one time she bit him. Kate Moss said that she bit her in at a party as well.
3: Yeah, but someone says that Kate Moss bit her back.
2: Okay. That's what you got to do. Like when that,
1: if
2: I
1: you
2: like,
1: bite me, I'm biting back.
2: When my cat bites me, I bite the cat back.
1: What?
2: Yeah, because that's how you train the cat to know who's boss.
3: That's like the most pet person thing I've ever heard you say.
1: You make fun of people that like kiss dogs. You're biting your cat.
2: You all kiss dogs for fun. I bite cats for discipline.
1: It's a t-shirt.
2: This is a lesson right here. That's what that is.

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1: I used to think about immature things. 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Is this really your real phone number?

something about a conservative regular girl that still can beat a chess. 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Psychic can reach a chess. Zodiac sign, it must be a Gemini moon, cause we about to go half. Mistakenly, nobody been in a bag, but how many

Should they fold that no yoga mat? 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Check. 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
1: What have you been watching, into binging lately? I actually could have really used our service, but I've watched everything we've talked about the other day. I was just scrolling for a while. But what are you watching Wednesday? All brought to you by Progressive Insurance. Going over what we've been into. We can help you get off that scroll screen. I know, Audrey, you've been chomping at the bit.
2: I've been waiting all week because you know what happened last Thursday? I said, I want to tell you guys about this show. And you said, hold it. Yeah. So now it's time. I'm watching Below. It's on Netflix.
1: Yes.
2: So it has Josh Hartnett, Charlie Heaton, Mackenzie Davis. I don't know. It's really good. It's about this small

0: necessarily a comedy in the way that, like, Widow's Way is so funny.
1: Yeah. Okay.
0: And it's definitely more of a drama, but it's creepy and it's interesting and I'm enjoying it.
1: Sure.
0: So you guys should watch it.
2: Yeah, Jordan.
1: Season 2 of Haunted Hotel is out on Netflix as well. Animated series. I kind of throw it on at night because it is all comedy, you know, up there with, like, the Family Guys and the Futuramas of the world. But
0: I've never seen
1: that. Yeah. It's cute. It's funny. Basically, this family runs a hotel that is full of ghosts, and they are trying to, like, keep from the general public that this isn't the most haunted place ever. But, like, one of the little boys who, like, also works at the hotel is, like, a demon trapped in a child's body. He's, like, very weird, never done human things. Mm-hmm. Some of the, like, one of the ghosts, like, works there as well, as opposed to, like, the other ghost haunting it. So he's kind of, like, the straight guy for all the ghosts.
3: Okay.
1: But,
0: right.
1: You know, like, it's very silly. Like,
0: again? Cute.
1: It's called Haunted Hotel.
3: Haunted Season Hotel. 2. That's very accurate. Okay. I watched a horrible movie.
0: Oh, okay. What?
3: Horrible because it's not my usual. I don't watch horror. I don't watch gory stuff.
0: Yeah.
3: But I watched Soulmate, which is a spinoff of the Megan series, right?
0: I don't know how I feel about the Megans.
3: Well, it's only similar in the sense where it's like, something that looks like a human is not human, right?
1: Right.
3: But it really plays into AI. If you get freaked out by AI, do not watch this because, like, as we're actively inventing AI and robots, this could very much happen. It's kind of like an iRobot Will Smith take, but basically you can get an AI companion.
1: Okay. Mm-hmm.
3: The guy who ends up beta testing it is a software designer. He's like, oh, you're being too robot-y. Or robotic,
0: sure,
3: would be the better word. So he, like, hacks the code and, like, turns off all of the provisions.
1: Okay.
3: And everything goes crazy. And when I say crazy, I mean, if you are squeamish or you don't like adult content, do not watch this movie.
1: Okay.
3: It was an okay watch. 39% on Rotten Tomatoes. I agree with that. And I would say that as much as I don't like this style, it was fun to make fun of while I was watching.
1: Oh, I love a good hate watch horror film.
3: Yeah. So that Soulmate came out last month. Like, apparently it's supposed to come out last year and they pushed it, but
1: gotcha.
3: All right. So you got Soulmate, you got Haunted Hotel, and then Below is Audrey's choice. And that sounds like the winner that you should go check out on Netflix. What are you watching Wednesday? All brought to you by Progressive Insurance.
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0: It's Kissin' 92.5. Nothing says trending pop culture entertainment report like Paul McCartney back in the news commenting on today's music. He was on Amy Poehler's podcast where she asked him, hey, is there any new music or new artist where you're like, wow, that's really cool. I wish I was a part of that.
1: You know, like Billie Eilish, I think is cool, but I don't think I want to have written her songs.
0: I like her as a person.
2: I don't like her music, of course.
0: You know, he had a good point, though. He went on to say, like, you know, in his day and age, music was so positive, loving, uplifting, hopeful. He's like, now it's just so, like, sad. Everyone's talking about breakups. This is actually his impression of modern music.
1: I want you. I don't know.
2: He might be onto something. That sounds like two or three Usher songs.
0: I kind of want you.
3: Audrey.
0: You know what it sounds? I can't say the artist. The artist that it sounds like is in prison. But just if you could put that together.
2: It does.
0: Paul McCartney commenting on today's music. He was on Amy Poehler's podcast.

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1: I'm thinking 85 degrees today. No, wait, 52. Actually, make that 74. And should it rain? I think I'll make it rain. Maybe get a little crazy and sprinkle in a little thunder and lightning. Who knows? 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
5: Not a soggy scenario on tap through Thursday. Then we dry out, cool off for the weekend. Flood watch through Thursday afternoon. Could be an additional inch or two of rain. Showers and some storms overnight. Some locally heavy rain. Low 67. Areas of rain and thunder Thursday. 78 for the high. Again, some heavy downpours possible. I'm meteorologist Mark Thibodeau.

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1: This is scary. I also find it hilarious that it happened to the French.
2: Okay, yeah.
3: This is Eric, it's really bad.
1: It's awful. A group of hackers were able to hack into the infrastructure of a grocery store chain, like a major chain in France. It affected 80 stores where they altered the temperature of the refrigeration units, turning it up to 122 degrees.
3: I didn't even know you could do that.
1: Yeah,
2: all that's the insane. Cheese.
3: Why do they heat? They should not have the ability to heat.
1: Okay, anyway, I think you're missing the point here. Yeah, they started fires in some, but most food was ruined. I just love that they're like, oh no!
2: Right, yeah, the cheese is gone. Fromage!
1: You knew I wasn't going to be serious about
2: this.
1: It's a scary moment. I want to talk more about it. This grocery store hack that could be very real. This is how the world ends, I'm telling you. We'll talk about it next.

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0: fabulous.
1: It's Kissin' 92.5.
2: Grocery stores weren't on my list for places that would potentially become a very scary terrorist situation.
3: Sure, okay, yeah.
2: A group of hackers, a terrorist organization. I guess the music that's playing right now.
0: New songs!
2: It says terrorism like this right here.
3: Right, very upbeat.
2: No, it's a hacker organization in France that I guess was able to hack a grocery store chain, and like a parent company was able to access remotely their fridge temperatures.
3: Wow. Yeah,
2: over 80 stores had their fridges turned up to 120 degrees Fahrenheit, causing fires in some, which is very scary,
3: sure,
2: obviously
3: yeah.
2: ruining food in most.
0: Yeah.
2: And this is just one of those things where I'm not trying to like scare anyone or ruin your day, but it's like everyone's so worried about guns or bombs or this, that, and the third. I'm not saying that's not real, but dude, they're coming for the internet. They're coming for things that you don't even think about. Water supplies.
3: They're coming through the internet.
2: You know, we had a scare two nights ago with my dog getting lost, and I ran into a bunch, well, she's okay, but I ran into a bunch of neighbors that helped, but they were more prepared for the end of the world than anyone. They had, one had a thermal drone.
3: Right.
2: One had night vision goggles. I'm sure these people have stockpiles of food.
3: How just cans
2: prepared
3: in the basement.
2: Are you if things start going haywire?
3: Not prepared at all.
0: Yeah, I'm not prepared.
3: Not prepared at all.
2: Do you have a plan?
3: I don't think I'm going to be long for the apocalypse. I think I don't, you won't see me Walking Dead this one.
2: Are you, okay, all right.
0: Yeah, right.
2: So if you're saying in the world of like zombies or survival of the fittest.
3: Yeah, all of that, I am not God's strongest soldier, and I've been made aware of that.
2: You said, I know who I am.
3: Exactly.
0: Yeah.
2: I think I would try. I don't think I'm not going to be cocky about it. I don't think I'm getting far.
3: Right.
0: Yeah.
2: I don't think, like, you know, I know a lot of people, Jordan, it sounds like included, it's like, let's just have one more good last night and then call it.
3: Yeah, yeah.
2: I'm going to be like, how far can I get?
3: Like, if I actually have to be like, oh, let me go do this, I don't know. I go to a Dick's Sporting Goods, hope for a crossbow, and then learn to, like, use said crossbow.
0: I don't know what I'm doing. Any of us are long for the apocalypse with the way it's looking. So.
3: I'm delicate.
2: Yeah, I don't camp.
3: Exactly. Like, see, that's like the first thing right there. I don't even like that.
2: Yeah.
3: So.
2: All right.
3: Yeah.
2: Well, super positive segment.
0: Yeah.
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0: Kissin' 92.5, your 10 in a row hit music station. Olivia Rodrigo and Chapel Roan are teaming up. I'm assuming they became fast friends after that was like the Flower Girl Festival.
1: The Daisy Crown.
2: I thought they've been friends for like a while.
0: I think they have. I imagine that the fact they announced new music.
2: Yeah.
0: It's coming out at midnight tonight. It's called Expectations. This seems like the kind of thing where they're backstage at a festival. Like, we should totally work on a song together.
1: Yeah.
0: And in my head, this like got laid on a track in a tour bus.
2: Yeah.
1: I mean, this is a remix. Expectations is already out.
0: Yeah.
1: So
0: I knew that.
2: Yeah, I knew that too.
1: Yeah.
3: Uh-huh. Totally.
1: It was on Olivia's new album, so she's just adding Chapel Roan to one of the songs.
2: Okay. Well, do you think it's going to be like
0: whatever you're about to say, no.
2: Well, I was going to say the Billie Eilish Charlie XCX song. Like, do you think it's going to be like that vibe where like Chapel does like a feature?
0: Strike me as the kind of person that comes through and it enhances a remix. And it's not me commenting on Chapel. It's just like her style. She has the songs that gets remixed. Like, I could see a Chapel rock power version.
1: Expectations, because I'm the only one that did the homework. Mm-hmm. Sounds like Hot to Go.
0: Got it.
1: So it just makes sense that Chapel would be on this song.
0: Or she was like, sorry, I ripped you off. Now you can be on the remix.

0: 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XYZ with Derek Zachary, your XYZ ENT Entertainment Report, all brought to you by Progressive Insurance. Nothing screams trending like Paul McCartney in 2026. I actually do love this, though. He was on Amy Poehler's podcast, Good Hangs, where she asked, like, is there any new music that, like, you hear and you go, wow, I really wish I wrote that? He said no.
1: You know, like, Billie Eilish, I think, is cool, but I don't think I want to have written her songs.
0: I'm impressed you knew Billie Eilish's name.
2: That's cool.
3: Yeah, no.
2: Billie Eilish.
3: I mean, he's Paul McCartney. He was like the coolest thing ever when he was Billie Eilish's age. So
4: right.
3: You know, if he was a new musician at the age he is, I think the answer would be different. But you've done it all, man.
0: He had a good point. He wasn't like this old crotchety guy saying, like, I don't get new music. He said none of it's positive. It's all, you know, when we were writing music, it was about getting together, love, like wanting to like pursue someone. He's like, everything now, he used the word banal.
3: He's just
4: tired.
0: But he's, you know, everything's about breaking up. This is his imitation, by the way, of current music.
1: I want you.
0: Is that a Cardi B song?
3: No, I was going to say, Charlie XCX has got to be a little bad.
0: What's like, funny is, like, even when he's trying to make fun of it, that could be a Beatles song.
3: Oh, yeah.
4: I was like, is it because you guys did it first?
0: Yeah.
4: Like,
3: She's upset.
4: Whatever.
0: I know. Listen, I'm not a Beatles fan. I never have been. I didn't grow up in a Beatles household. But that's the first time I've seen Paul McCartney on something. I'm like, I like him.
3: Look, I agree. Bring back yearning. We don't yearn anymore in songs.
4: Oh.
0: Dre Courtney, we yearn. Man. Start writing about Rihanna. XYZ with Eric Zachary, your XYZ ENT Entertainment Report, all brought to you by Progressive Insurance.
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0: 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Today on XYZ with Derek Zachary, we're all pumped for Olivia Rodrigo and Chappell Roan new song called Expectations.
1: By yes. song.
0: I definitely wasn't corrected by Audrey and definitely, or it was Jordan actually.
2: It was me.
1: It was Jordan.
0: That knew that Expectations is already an Olivia Rodrigo song.
2: It is.
0: And this is a remix that Chappell Roan is now a part of.
2: That mm-hmm. is correct.
0: Oh, and Paul McCartney's commenting on new music. He, I'm going to try to do my Paul impression. He described new music as sounding like, just give me that toot toot.
2: Well, wait, no, that sounds like something else. Yeah.
0: Anyway, and Audrey is just killing it as an adult. Didn't realize her HVAC unit has been not only working, it's been off for a month
1: but
0: and a half.
1: But I was the one who noticed. There's four of us,
0: eventually,
1: and I noticed.
2: Good job, Audrey.
1: I do. Actually, I don't sweat the most, but that's another story for another time.
2: Okay, speaking of being hot, though, Pringles can. Would you put your ashes in it? Pringles wants to know, because they'll give you some money.
1: Maybe. Yeah.
0: Well, they'll give you 200 years of Pringles cans if you opt for that, or the lump sum of cash.
2: Yes.
0: Mm-hmm. I hope someone takes the Pringles. Anyway, all of that, what are you watching, and more on XYZ with Derek Zachary. If you missed any of the show or you want to watch any of it back, you could check it out by going to watchxyz.tv.
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5: 0% chance of rain and clear skies all day.
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10: Got a soggy scenario on tap through Thursday. Then we dry out, cool off for the weekend. Flood watch through Thursday afternoon. Could be an additional inch or two of rain. Showers and some storms overnight. Some locally heavy rain. Low 67. Areas of rain and thunder Thursday. 78 for the high. Again, some heavy downpours possible. I'm meteorologist Mark Thibodeau.

0: It's Kissin' 92.5. If you're willing to be buried in a Pringles can, then Pringles wants to offer you 200 years of free Pringles.
1: When you put it like that?
0: Yeah.
2: I'll do it.
1: Oh, okay.
0: Oh, wow.
1: Okay.
0: So easily just dated.
3: Yeah.
0: I was just like, how many carrots do I get for free?
3: She was like, I don't even need all that many Pringles. Yeah. I want to do it.
0: We'll talk about it next, but just in the interim, Pringles is offering 200 years of free Pringles if, and this is real, if you agree to be buried or, you know, your cremations, ashes put into a Pringles can, they're really going to give you a lump sum of money, but we'll talk about it next.

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0: 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Pringles is offering 200 years of free chips, which they're valuing at $28,000 and change.
1: Right.
0: So they're not actually going to like commit to sending your family 200 years of Pringles. But the caveat is you have to agree to be buried in a Pringles urn.
2: Okay, so I don't even get to enjoy all the potential Pringles.
0: Well, that's the joke. They're doing this as a marketing stunt for Halloween, but it is real. Okay. You can enter online.
2: Okay.
0: They're going to choose one U.S. fan aged 18 or older. I love that you have to be 18 or older. You sign a mock will and testament.
2: I hate that.
0: They need a new marketing agency. And they're giving you a cash prize. So it's $28,080. There it is. Cash prize in lieu of 200 cans worth of Pringles.
1: Right. Okay.
0: And the urn is a Pringles can. It's a gold can. Like, it's a specialty.
2: Oh, it's a specialty.
0: It's made of bronze or something.
2: Nice. Still cardboard on the inside.
0: Would you get buried in a Pringles can? If not that, is there any alternative urn that you would get buried in?
1: Okay, I'm actually very passionate about this. I've been talking about this a lot. Okay, so when I die, cremate me, right? Set me on fire, whatever. I want everybody.
0: Did you say cremate?
1: Yeah.
0: Cremate? Cremate sounds like something you put in your coffee.
1: Rude. Second of all, let me finish my story.
0: I apologize.
1: I would like to be in little containers for all of the people that love me. I want everybody to have a little tiny piece of me, and I want to be like picked up and carried places and like shown the ocean.
2: Sure.
1: You know?
0: Sure. You haven't seen the ocean?
1: No, I've seen the ocean. We can make that happen next week, Audrey. I'm saying I just want somebody to like, you know, be like,
0: I want to be like
1: pet Audrey, you know?
0: Okay, that got weird.
1: No, I'm serious.
2: Like, let's say someone goes to, let's say I take my Audrey to the ocean.
1: Yeah.
2: Do I spread you there?
1: Oh, no.
2: I keep you. I just show you.
1: Okay. And then I want to be passed down for generations. Like, this is your great-great-great-great-great-great-great-grandmother,
0: like, Audrey. I have a little bit of my grandmother.
1: Yeah.
0: Yes. You get what I'm saying?
1: Sorry. No, I know what you're saying. I was just thinking about the one time that one person picked it up and, like, shook it.
0: Okay, so hang on, back it up. I do, you know, my grandma, she was really passionate about getting cremated ashes in certain places. My mom went and got like little miniature urns.
1: Exactly.
0: I have that with my grandma and some of the things she gave me in my home. It used to be on my desk at the old studio.
1: Yeah.
0: And we had a former colleague that grabbed it not knowing what it was. And she was like, what is this, like your dead grandma or something?
2: And that was
1: in fact your dead grandma.
0: She almost cried.
2: I mean, that's the right response.
0: And I'm like, you should, because my grandma would not like you.
2: Yeah.
1: That's what I want.
0: Yeah.
2: Okay. Maybe Gordon. Not the coworker. Cremate me too, but also spread me in every Jersey Mike's around the country.
1: Oh, yeah.
0: You just want to deal with them so bad.
2: I mean, I'm dead though, but I'm already dead. So
0: we call it Jordan seasoning.
2: Yeah, no.
1: Ew.
0: Mike's way.
2: A little Jordy sprinkling.
3: You've heard the news. 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

0: world were mine.
1: It's Kissin' 92.5. I appreciate when someone's good at their job. I don't appreciate when it impacts my life negatively.
2: Yep. Yes.
1: And I may have given myself a hernia because of it.
3: That's not how it works. That is not how it works.
1: I was
3: maybe a hemorrhoid.
1: Okay. All right. Anyway, my delivery driver came way too fast. Clearly, I was doing other activities. We'll talk about delivery drivers that are a little too good at their job next on XYZ.
2: Thank you, Audrey.

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1: Admittedly, I'm the person that wants everything and I want it now. I'm like right. JG Wentworth. It's my money and I want it now. But delivery drivers are getting a little too good. Or maybe it's just that so many are getting so bad that the good ones really shine.
2: Are shining through.
1: I was talking about this a little bit on the show yesterday, and I arrived home after a trip a weekend away, and I was like, I have none of like the toiletries, the basics I need. Like, I'm not even talking milk and eggs. I'm talking like toilet paper, face scrub.
2: Right.
1: I was like, you know what? GoPuff is the thing. I'm just going to grab the stuff I need so I can get ready for my day, because I don't want to like not be ready.
2: You know?
1: Mm-hmm. So I ordered it all, and it's like, hey, do you want it fast for $2.99? I was like, hell yeah, I want
2: priority.
1: It fast. And it said like estimated time of arrival, 25 minutes.
2: Sure.
1: Perfect. I'm going to do my thing, jump in the shower. 7 minutes later.
2: Wow.
1: I went back and looked at my like Ring camera. Seven minutes after placing the order, this man buzzes my apartment unit.
2: Yeah.
1: And I obviously thought I had more time, so I was on the throne.
2: Yes.
1: And like
2: doing your business.
1: I was mid-meeting, if you will.
2: Of course.
1: Yeah. And he is aggressively
2: He's got to go. He's got other priorities.
3: Clearly, he's getting there fast.
1: So am I. Or trying to. He is not in the wrong. He's doing his job very well, might I add. But I also, because I've had some bad luck with delivery drivers lately, I never clicked the setting, but I was like, no, you have to hand it to me. I have to give you a pin, because some of these drivers have just been leaving like my food in trees.
2: Right.
1: And yeah, I finally opened the door and he was very cheery. And it was the first time in a very long time that I was like, I didn't tip you enough prior.
3: Yeah.
2: Sure. So yeah, you had to go back.
1: Here's an extra $10.
3: Yeah.
2: Nice.
1: You know,
2: good job.
1: A defecation fee.
3: Yeah. Oh my God. Ew.
2: All right. So there was one time I ordered Jimmy John's, and I love that Jimmy John's
3: freaky
2: has this.
3: Fast.
2: Yes, I'm so fast. You'll freak.
4: You want to talk about freaky fast.
2: Right? So I order, I want to say maybe 3 minutes later, the guy was at my door. I pulled him close and I said, listen here, you don't ever show up that fast. All right. Do not ever. I was terrified.
1: How close were you to the Jimmy John's?
2: Did you live above it?
1: No, I did not.
2: No, it was there was no Jimmy John's on my block. I would say there wasn't.
1: That's wild.
2: Jimmy John's in like a two block radius. He had to have just like, I don't know, had that sandwich and somebody didn't pick it up.
1: There was also, this is one of my favorite stories that we're going to throw in real fast, that Jordan kind of invented Uber because of delivery drivers.
2: I did. Okay. Uber had not been invented yet. I was at a party and the party was next to a Domino's and I could not get a cab back then. I had some drinks. So I ordered Domino's and I put in the notes, I'm outside for extra cash. Take me home, because you're already going there anyway.
1: They read the notes, look up, Jordan's outside of the glass just waving.
2: Like, hey, it's me. I wrote that.
1: Did they do it?
2: He drove me home.
1: Did you tip him well?
2: Yeah, oh, yeah, yeah. I gave him like $20 on top of paying for the pizza. But I was like, what if this was a business? And honestly, I never acted on it.
1: With surge pricing lately,
2: yeah,
1: it might be time to run that back.
2: Run it back.

0: It's Kissin' 92.5. Jetstar, an Australian airline, reportedly is offering single flight life insurance. So they have a what looks like a lottery machine outside of the gate for $8.
1: Lottery is crazy.
0: If your plane crashes, you get $3 million. Now, before we let this go too far, this is not real. This is satirical.
1: This is a joke.
0: Yeah. But it looks so real and like something that Aussies would do.
1: Is this something that Jetstar themselves have put out, or is this just like meme culture?
0: I think it's just meme culture, but I could totally see a marketing agency with Jetstar being like, this is hilarious because like you're betting on how safe your airline is, basically.
2: Wasn't this like a thing back in the day too, that you could do this?
0: For single flights?
2: Uh-huh.
0: I don't think at any point.
2: I'm serious.
1: Like you could like American Airlines.
2: No,
1: like
2: I looked it up.
0: Rent a Hilton. It's like, do you want, like, if you get sick protection, they're like, right. On the off chance you die, we'll give your family $3 million.
2: Wouldn't that be gorge?
0: I mean, it's kind of already how it is.
1: Oh, like, man.
0: Yeah, that's just life insurance. Yeah,
2: or
0: just like airlines pay out if they're at fault.
1: Right, exactly.
0: The idea that people would be lining up to pay $8 just so that like they get $3 million if something happens with the plane. I don't know. I could see it working.
2: Like, I would do it.
1: Dude, Tom Cruise or Tom Hanks and Castaway would have been way different with this.
3: Money when you tell us the phrase that pays.
4: Do you think you know the phrase that pays?
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4: A soggy scenario on tap through Thursday. Then we dry out, cool off for the weekend. Flood watch through Thursday afternoon. Could be an additional inch or two of rain. Showers and some storms overnight. Some locally heavy rain. Low 67. Areas of rain and thunder Thursday. 78 for the high. Again, some heavy downpours possible. I'm meteorologist Mark Thibodeau.

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2: What are you watching Wednesday?
3: Okay, you said that this week was my time to shine for this.
1: Here such a little sister activity. Yeah,
3: okay, so last week I said, you guys, I found this really good, fun new show. It looks good, and you guys should watch it.
2: Why
3: and you guys
2: said, why are you
3: don't
2: yelling?
3: Worry.
2: Stop yelling into the microphone.
3: We can talk about it next week.
2: All right, Audrey, what are you watching Wednesday? You were watching, was it Buried?
3: No, it's called Below. It is on Netflix. Nice. It's about a small little island in Canada. Basically, it's like kind of a creature feature. There's a mysterious iceberg that appears into town and they're like, what's going on here? And it turns out it's
2: a
3: like,
2: haunted iceberg.
3: It's not haunted. I told you it's a creature feature.
2: It's a creature
4: there's
2: iceberg.
4: A creature in the iceberg.
3: Anyway, it's pretty good. It's pretty good. You should watch it. No, it's not a Yeti.
4: I have a question.
3: Yeah.
4: Does TV Guide still come on?
2: I would have to imagine.
3: I don't know what that is.
2: When like movie phone.
4: What? You don't? Okay.
2: That's crazy. Wow. All right. It's XYZ.

0: It's Kissin 92.5. All right, that is it for us today on XYZ with Eric Zachary. Olivia Rodrigo, Chaperone, new music is moments away. Very excited for that. Mm-hmm. Yes, it's a remix, but Expectations, which is an Olivia song, now has Chapel on it.
1: It's going to be everywhere.
2: Yeah, absolutely.
0: So prepare yourself.
1: Yep.
0: Also, I wanted to come back to this a little bit. Pringles, a lot of people were writing in and thinking it's a joke. This is real. For Halloween, they're doing this marketing stunt where you can win, quote unquote, 200 years worth of Pringles if you agree and sign a will and testament to be buried in a Pringles can. Joke's on them. I know people that are already in Pringles cans.
1: Right, exactly. I feel like that's an earn for some.
0: Yeah. To be clear, they're going to give you a lump sum, $28,000, not actually 200 years of cans.
1: I love the idea of some guy winning it and be like, no. I want the Pringles.
3: Give me the chips.
0: And then I want to leave those as inheritance. That would actually be hilarious.
1: That would be very funny.
2: So what happens if you take the money and then in like 50 years or whatever, you die and then you're like, I'm not getting buried in the Pringles can?
1: I think they come for that money.
2: What happens?
0: I don't think it's that serious. I think it's a sweepstakes.
2: Yeah.
0: I think they're doing this for the publicity, the reason that we're talking about it right now.
1: Yeah. Look, there's probably a clause in that fine print that says if you don't get buried in that bad boy, we are coming back for that.
0: I love the idea of Pringles having a litigation team. That's like, I don't care what your father wanted right before he died or he changed his mind. Give him ashes.
2: You could put like my right big toe in the Pringles can, but the rest of it has to, you're divvying yourself up.
0: Let's come back to this because Audrey's like, hey, I want to be cremated and I want little pieces of my ashes in different containers that my friends and family can take around. Yeah. Are you going to like in your will delineate what part of your body goes where?
2: Well, that's a good idea.
0: No, it's not.
1: That's wild. But I really hope the cousin that you hate has to get the Pringles can version of you. Like everybody else gets a little cute, like locket. And it's like, Sarah gets the Pringles can. I can't stand her.
0: This is how vivid my mind is, but like, I didn't even picture any of that. I just pictured the crematory, like the guy's having a bad day, he's been burning bodies all day.
2: Yeah.
0: And he gets this set of instructions. And not only does he have to do one more body, but he has to break yours up and be like, okay, well, this is the toe. This is the nose.
1: He's got one
2: this
1: of those,
2: is the
1: like,
2: toe going to, I don't know.
0: You know that. I mean, there's been so many stories where people even don't think of the right ashes. You think that would actually be viable.
1: He's got his little mini shovel, just like, all right, one in here, and one in here. Little scoop. Yeah, just a little scoop.
2: Nothing wrong with that.
0: I know this is kind of morbid, but it's spooky season. My pseudo-uncle, he lost his father a couple years back, but his father was like the funniest jokester of the room.
1: Okay.
0: And was cremated, and my uncle took his ashes to Hawaii, wanted to spread them, and dropped the urn by accident as he was going to open it, and the ashes went everywhere. So he scooped a bunch of it back in, and he's like, I don't know if that's sand or my dad, and I don't know what's going on. But you know, it's just those moments where like at that point you gotta just hope that the loved one would appreciate
2: it. Yeah, absolutely. Yeah,
1: 100%.
0: And just hypothetically, if you come to someone's studio that you're friends with, maybe their name is Eric Zachary and he has a little urn with his grandmother in it because she meant a lot to him creatively. Don't shake it and be like, what is this, your dead grandma?
2: Hypothetically,
0: be why someone that used to be on the show is no longer on this show.
1: I'll say it.
0: That was my grandma. All right, we'll see you tomorrow on XYZ.

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5: Did you guys see the TJ Maxx video?
6: I don't know.
5: Okay, this is going super viral. There's a women's restroom at TJ Maxx in Florida where it's just a row of three toilets. No stalls. Like, you could literally hold hands. No problem.
7: You know what? They probably got fed up with shoplifting.
5: Right?
8: Yeah. I've been to high schools where they're like that. They don't have doors.
5: Right. And there's no way I can go to the bathroom if it's just open like that. They had them at beaches like that in California at times. Like, no door. But at least there was walls. So one of the funniest parts is when a young woman tried to show her mom the video, and her mom thought it was actually AI.
9: Guys, the funniest part of this entire video is my mom does not believe that really exists.
10: It's AI.
9: She thinks I made up this video.
10: You guys tell me all the time that I don't...
9: It's not. I went to TJ Maxx today. I could not believe it.
7: Well, she's laughing so much. Is she joking or not?
5: No, it was really.
7: It's real. Really,
5: it's just like that.
7: I think it is a problem for shoplifting.
11: It is.
7: People do take stuff in the bathrooms, but that
5: I know.
7: You know, what about privacy?
5: Yeah. What if you're going number two?
7: Just make it one toilet, and so people can lock the door. But then people can still go in there.
11: Still a problem.
5: It's kind of the equivalent of when we have the trough. For guys, they just put a long trough
11: with
5: ice in there, and then you just got to walk up.
7: Ice.
5: I don't like those.
11: Right, especially gross. Number two. Gosh.
5: I need barrier.
7: You don't do that in the trough.
6: Gross.
5: I need a barrier.
6: But like this is also horrible because there is something about TJ Maxx that makes you have to go to the bathroom.
7: You know what? It's so funny you say that.
5: Wait, what?
7: I'm not going to bust this person, but somebody I'm related to feels the same way. It's like every time... They don't know if it's something in the clothes or something in the air. They're like, every time I go to TJ Maxx, I have to go number two.
6: There's something about it. I have a friend who, like, when she's having issues, like, she goes to a TJ Maxx with that intention because
7: that is
6: there's
7: so
6: something about
7: funny.
6: It. I don't know why.
8: We get that Starbucks before we go to TJ Maxx, so.
7: I don't know what it is.
6: I don't
7: it
6: know.
7: Doesn't affect me that way.
11: I don't have any store that affects me that way.
5: Yeah, I've been to TJ Maxx a lot, and I've never used the restroom.
7: Your friend's
6: thing.
7: Not alone. I have somebody in my life that has that.
5: Is this a girl thing then? Because I used to work.
7: No, I wish.
5: I used to work at a store called Linens and Things.
6: Throwback.
5: It has now been closed for a few years.
7: Wow.
5: But when I tell you, When I was in charge of cleaning the women's bathroom,
7: women are nasty.
5: That's when I learned, what is going on in
7: women can be very nasty.
5: It was, I want to puke thinking about it. And then I would go clean the men's bathroom. Nothing.
11: It'd be fine.
5: It'd be just fine. Everything's all good. But the women's bathroom was just a mess. It was like a war zone in there.
11: Anytime at the restaurant when we have a plumbing issue, it's always the women's bathroom.
7: Yeah,
11: I know y'all have things. I know y'all have things, but there's places for those things other than the toilet. Right?
7: Well, yeah. But it says on the box you can flush them. But I had a plumber come to my house one time. He said, that is a lie.
11: Yeah.
7: Do not flush. He said, that is how we stay in business, is these like mega office buildings with a lot of female employees. Everybody flushes things.
5: Yeah.
7: It clogs up the pipes. Don't flush that stuff.
11: Right.
5: I started following a new Instagram account that gave me an idea on how to clean our toilet and get rid of like the bad smell from the pipes way down under.
7: Oh, really?
5: Yeah. You fill it up with ice and cleaning.
7: Just like the trough?
5: Uh-huh. And then you put baking soda in there, because I guess that gels it up a little bit. And then you let the ice melt a little bit, and then you flush it. And the ice is supposed to get rid of all the stuff.
7: Put that in the tank or in the actual bowl
5: of the toilet. You fill it with ice, get the cleaner in there, baking soda, let it chill for a minute, and then you start flushing it down. And the ice is supposed to, like, help out
6: Have
5: with that.
6: Have you tried it yet?
5: Not yet, because I feel like I'm going to flood my bathroom.
11: Expensive ice is, though? Ice is not cheap like it used to be.
5: And also, my ice machine's broken on my fridge now.
6: Oh, no.
7: First world problem.
5: So I know it's too tough to talk about right now.
4: 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Anna's chasing the sun. And Justin's chasing the aux cord. This is the Kid Craddock Morning Show.

0: say.
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12: Not a soggy scenario on tap through Thursday. Then we dry out, cool off for the weekend. Flood watch through Thursday afternoon. Could be an additional inch or two of rain. Showers and some storms overnight. Some locally heavy rain. Low 67. Areas of rain and thunder Thursday. 78 for the high. Again, some heavy downpours possible. I'm meteorologist Mark Thibodeau.
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14: I just love weird competitions. Like the one time we were in Austin, Big Al, remember? And we saw the
15: air guitar,
14: but it was air laundry. It was competition.
16: That was
14: pretty wild. It was sexy.
17: Wait, yeah. Oh, you mean like?
14: Yes, Kelly.
17: It was actually a laundry code.
14: Yeah,
15: it was actually a precursor to my life right now.
14: Yeah, it's what Al's doing lately. He's champion actually of the air laundry competition. But part time, Justin, you found a competition we may all be able to compete in.
18: Yes. So two friends from New York City decided to host an evil laugh competition inspired by one from an anime convention, and this is a contest I think I would be good at. They had an evil laugh competition.
17: Okay.
15: Evil laugh off.
14: A, I now want to go to anime conventions if they're doing this sort of fun stuff. And B,
15: we should put your wife in this competition because her laugh is kind of, sinister.
14: Yeah.
15: You know what I'm saying? I don't even mean that in a bad way.
14: My wife's laugh
18: is pretty evil.
17: We've called it witchy before.
14: Yeah, it's very witchy.
15: Yeah.
14: Very Halloween-y.
15: Yeah.
18: Mm-hmm. But we have a clip of some of the best evil laughs at this competition.
14: Those are pretty good.
15: Those are pretty good.
14: They're pretty good, but I think our competition in this studio could possibly be even better.
17: Oh, really?
14: I think so.
18: Okay. Should we take turns going around the room?
17: And you can't just imitate Kinsey.
18: Okay.
17: Yeah. Good.
15: It's okay when she says it.
17: Good rule. Okay, Justin, do you want to start?
18: I can start it off. Ready?
15: That may be the worst laugh I've ever heard in my life.
17: I wasn't expecting that.
18: It was an evil laugh. I can't wait to make fun of yours, Kelly.
14: By the way,
17: hold on. Yes.
14: Before we go, I just want to read back the words Justin sent on the email when he told me about this evil laugh competition. He said, quote, "A contest I'm confident I should enter."
18: Yes.
17: You should.
18: Let me hear y'all.
17: You should.
18: Go ahead.
14: All right.
18: Go, Kelly.
14: Oh, we ran out of time. Sorry.
18: No, we can't.
14: Go ahead.
17: Kelly. Well, that is my laugh.
14: Oh, okay.
15: Oh, that's pretty good. Ooh. That's very Disney.
17: That's the evil, wicked stepmother laugh.
14: Very Maleficent. Yes. A little Maleficent of you.
17: It gave evil villain reveal at the end.
14: That's right.
17: With a drag. Oh. Mm-hmm.
18: But not original. Big Al, your turn.
14: Oh, you're such a hater.
17: Popping up a lung.
18: Yeah, y'all don't like it when people hate on you, huh? Big Al, your turn. Try it.
15: Turn Justin's mic off while I do my laugh.
14: Yeah, hold on a second. Here you go.
15: I don't want to hear it.
14: It's off.
15: I don't want to hear it. Okay.
17: You call that original? Just kidding. I was trying to.
18: That was kind of evil.
17: I was trying to.
18: It sounds like you're dying.
17: Okay, that was better.
14: That's better.
18: Oh, well, I'm
14: pretty
18: bored.
14: Good.
18: I'm
14: bored.
18: Like, see, you try.
14: See, I'm not evil.
18: Oh, you
17: can be evil. But you're an actor.
14: I'm a lover.
18: I play Fortnite with you. You can be evil.
14: Evil JC in.
15: Oh. Very thriller.
17: Yeah.
18: I like that one.
17: I think that one takes that's the case.
14: Really? So. Go, you haven't gone yet, Anna.
17: I'm not confident about this at
14: Please.
17: All.
14: Let's see how pregnant Anna
0: Do it for
14: Anna.
0: The baby.
17: Do it for the baby. Okay. Okay.
15: I should be having everything with you. Oh, your baby's so embarrassed right now.
17: I didn't like that. I didn't like that.
15: You've embarrassed your unborn baby.
17: We'll fix that in post.
18: Take two. Take
17: no,
18: two.
17: No, we can move on. We can move on.
0: You were so cute.
17: No, I didn't like it.
0: You were so cute.
15: Is he kicking right now?
17: Yeah, he's telling me to shut up. Yeah, so
14: the baby's having secondhand embarrassment right now. All right. And we're going to close it off here with Audrey. And I'm sure if you live in our apartment complex, you have heard this through the walls.
19: Oh, yeah. I'm a loud person.
17: Evil laugh.
0: What?
15: Keep going.
14: What?
15: Keep going.
14: What
15: keep
14: the heck? Oh, my God.
15: Let her cook. Let her cook.
14: Go.
17: What?
14: Oh, my God. Do you know how to laugh?
0: No.
15: You need oxygen?
14: That's a gorilla.
0: I think your natural
18: You're
0: laugh
18: like
0: is scarier
18: than that.
0: You're
18: the evil person sidekick. Yeah.
14: That's a gorilla.
18: Wait, that's the evil person sidekick.
19: Just like, no. I want to try a different genre.
14: Human laugh, not gorilla.
19: No, no, no. That was my first try. This
14: okay,
19: is a different
14: second
19: one.
14: Try.
17: That was better. Okay.
0: That's like a witch.
18: That
0: was better. That
18: was better. If I heard that at night, I'd be scared.
0: So what?
17: How JC. I think JC won.
18: JC or me.
14: No, you're
18: I think we all can do that.
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21: First world problems. When the cushy life hits a bump. I got a first world
14: problem. All right, our phone number is 800-543-3548. Please tell us your first world problems. Hey, Linda.
22: Oh, my gosh. This is so awesome. First world problem is I just got a new phone, and I have to set it up.
17: I hate having to do that.
22: Yes. All the one-time passcodes, getting sent to emails, coming to texts, all of that.
14: It's a whole thing. It takes about three
18: phone did you get?
22: I got the Samsung Galaxy Ultra 26.
17: Ooh. Nice. Okay. I heard that one has a really good camera.
14: I think the Samsung does have the best cameras.
22: That's why I got it, because I love to take pictures, have memories, and so that was the biggest incentive on getting it.
14: Well, let me ask you this, Linda. How long have you been a green bubble person?
22: All my life. I will never get an iPhone.
14: Okay. She's a lifer. A green bubble lifer.
18: The world is divided.
22: I am a lifer. I am a lifer. I worked at a job where everybody had an iPhone. They tried to convince me to get one, and I was like, I'm happy with my Android.
14: Yeah. I'll be honest, Linda, I used to judge people when I would get the green bubble back. But now when I see green bubble, I go, dang, they probably have the most fire pictures on their phone.
22: We do. Yeah. We do.
14: Well, Linda, congrats on the new phone. Sorry about the first world problem you're dealing with, though. It's awesome talking to you.
22: Yes, thank y'all. Y'all have a good day.
14: Bye,
22: you
14: Linda. Too. I'm this close.
15: You're going Android?
14: Yeah, but then it's a whole thing.
15: Yeah,
17: everything's connected.
14: Everything.
0: Mac and everything's connected to the phone.
14: It's like
0: and
14: I'm committed.
0: And they did that on purpose.
14: I'm very far.
18: You ain't close at all.
14: Hi, Carson.
23: Hi. Oh, my gosh. How are y'all?
14: Doing great. What's your first world problem?
23: Sorry, got a little nervous. So I am 30. I've driven the same 2009 Camry since I turned 16. I still have it. But my fiance got me a new Jeep last year after we had our daughter. So that's what I drive her in. It has all, like, the bells and whistles. Over the weekend, he took her to run errands. So I had to drive the Camry, which we only keep because he uses it to commute to work. But it has no Bluetooth, no aux, couldn't charge my phone, couldn't put maps up on the screen, no change lane assist, no backup camera, no nothing. And I'm just, like, so used to my new car. Like, couldn't use the seat heaters, all, like, nothing worked. And so I had to go home early because my phone was about to die and I didn't want to be lost out there with no maps.
14: How did they do it back in the 1900s? You know what I mean?
23: I don't know. My phone was literally on like 3% and I was like, I can't charge it, so I have to go home.
0: Oh, the panic.
14: Yeah, no. Absolute first world problem right there. I shut all the apps down, I put it on low battery mode, and then that when I do that it dies right away.
15: Well, I've said it a couple of times in the last year. Enjoy your Jeep.
23: Thank you.
14: Don't hit close, huh, Al?
0: Yeah.
14: Thank you for your call, Carson.
0: A little inside there, Al.
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0: You know, we covered a lot of ground this morning, but we still have so much more to talk about. We'll be back right after this on KISS at 92.5.
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2: Not a soggy scenario on tap through Thursday. Then we dry out, cool off for the weekend. Flood watch through Thursday afternoon. Could be an additional inch or two of rain. Showers and some storms overnight. Some locally heavy rain. Low 67. Areas of rain and thunder Thursday. 78 for the high. Again, some heavy downpours possible. I'm meteorologist Mark Thibodeau.
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5: All right, we're going to be taking more calls on if you got caught or you caught somebody when it comes to cheating. 800-543-3548. Those are definite deal breakers, but I was looking at these deal breakers on BuzzFeed. Reasons why they're just turnoffs and you had to break up with someone. And some of these are pretty funny. Anna, you'll relate to this one maybe.
6: Okay.
5: I broke up with her because of her peanut allergy. I have peanut butter and I love peanut butter and nuts in general and decided I'd rather eat peanuts than date her.
6: Wow.
5: She said even a hint of it after brushing my teeth could kill her. So I was like, nah, I want to eat.
6: Oh, wow.
7: Sure. It's a lot of pressure.
6: It is a lot of pressure. I have to be very careful with my peanut butter consumption.
5: You really?
7: That's what I'm saying. When I was with Chicago, I got the ick about his peanut allergy because he was so strict about it. Like, he wouldn't even go to Thai restaurants.
6: Yeah, I mean, if it's airborne, it's that serious.
5: Yeah, but you got to, at least you did it early before you fall in love and all that stuff.
6: Yeah, when Ryan took me out on one of our earlier dates, he pretended to have an allergic reaction because we were at a Thai restaurant.
8: What?
6: And then he was like, haha, so funny. And I said, haha. But I ended up marrying him, so I guess it doesn't
5: matter.
7: Wow.
5: My friend Thorgis, his wife is allergic to lime. This is my best friend. And I guess
8: Limes.
6: That's so
5: sad. On her first date, I guess that like on their first kiss, he kissed her, and then a couple minutes later, she's like, I can't breathe.
8: Oh,
5: he's
8: no.
5: Like, and he's like, damn, I'm that good? Took your breath away? And she goes, did you have lime in your drink? And he goes, yeah, I had a shot of tequila and then drink it. She goes, get me to my house ASAP. I got to do an EpiPen shot.
8: Oh, my gosh.
5: He was kind of feeling himself at first, but nope, it wasn't it.
8: I had a couple of them back in my dating days. Uh-huh. I had that one girl that would ask me, hey, did you get my Texas last night? I'm like, what do you mean your Texas? Your state? She would always say the plural of text and call it Texas. And I could not date her. I could not date her. And one girl would start and end a sentence with the word seriously. Like, seriously, what are we doing tonight? Seriously.
5: Yeah.
8: And it just got on my nerves. It just ground them.
5: This one right here is odd.
7: Good thing you can afford to be so picky.
5: Wow.
8: Thank you, Kelly, for bringing it back.
5: This was it. I broke up with her because she didn't like pancakes. I offered to make her pancakes, and she said she doesn't like them. I told her I didn't like her, and we broke up.
6: Oh, wow.
7: Wow.
5: Fun,
7: okay.
5: Yep. Fun fact, my son doesn't like pancakes.
8: What?
5: He's not a pancake guy.
8: They're so good.
7: And it's a picture thing.
5: And nor does he want to put maple syrup on it. It's like, what is going on with my children?
7: Now I want pancakes.
6: Yeah, me too.
5: And this one, this guy's just... The sounds she made when we were doing laundry sounded so fake. Like, maybe I'm good, but there's no way I'm that good. So you broke up with her.
6: Humbling. Wow. Humbling.
5: A humbling experience right there. All right, well, let's get to our friends that have been caught or caught somebody cheating. Let's get to the phones. Hey, Kennedy.
9: Hi.
5: Kennedy, you caught a man cheating, and then he tried to make up an excuse. What'd he say to you?
9: Yeah, so I actually had like a feeling about it because he never saved numbers in his phone and the text thread was just like random. So he made up an excuse saying that he had to go help his sister that was just getting beat on by her boyfriend or whatever. So I drove him to his house and then the next day I checked his phone and realized that I drove him to his meetup with the lady.
6: Oh my.
9: And when I asked him about it, he said that I always look so disgusted at him and I never wanted to do laundry with him, so that was my fault, even though we did laundry every day. So I don't know what was his problem.
8: JC, shout out.
5: I'm not shouting out any of what that guy did. We're not doing nothing. Dang, Kennedy, I'm so sorry. Did he tell you, like, hey, drop me off here, I'm going to take care of business, but leave and don't come back for like 12 hours?
9: No, the funny thing is the girl actually left him on red, so he started calling me like, I miss you, come back, come back. And I was like, it's Easter Sunday. I'm like, I'm hanging with my family. I'm not coming right back. And I just had a feeling, so I checked the next day, broke up with him. My aunt died, and then I was like, nope, picking up my stuff. I'm leaving. Wow. And so we were done after one day. That was it.
5: That is wild to have your woman drive you to to the house. That is
8: Easter Sunday.
5: Next level. Thank you, Kennedy.
8: Resurrection Sunday.
5: I know. He puts the erection in resurrection.
6: Oh, save that.
5: Yeah, let's not save that. Let's not save that one. I'd rather not.
10: He has risen.
5: No. I didn't think I was going to see this name on our phone log, but hey, Kinsey.
11: Hey.
5: Oh, not my Kinsey.
8: Different Kinsey. Okay.
5: Different Kinsey. Different Kinsey.
8: Dodged a bullet there.
5: All right, Kinsey, so you caught someone, and what did he say to you?
11: So I actually have two back-to-back relationships. Know how to pick them, right? My first one, someone was texting him, and it turned out to be a prostitute.
10: What was her name?
11: I don't know what her name was, but when I asked about it, he goes, oh, my friends just put my number on those websites, and that's why she has my number and address. I was like, oh, okay.
5: You want to believe him.
10: Well, I get it.
12: Friends do that to each other as well.
5: Okay. Yeah. Not with ladies of the night, dude.
12: No, they do.
11: And then the second one, I didn't find out until this girl posted a Instagram post, and it was a sonogram.
5: Oh.
11: And she was pregnant.
5: What was his excuse?
8: Boy or girl?
11: She was having a girl. And I zoomed in on the date of, you know, how far along she was, and I did the math in my head. And we had, like, been apart, and he had hooked up with her. And then
12: pregnant.
11: After the fact, he's like, no, I've never talked to her again. Well, like, the date was, like, after we'd gotten back together, which she would probably had gotten pregnant.
12: Wow.
5: Man.
12: So it's going to be a girl dad.
11: Yes.
5: No, we don't care about that guy. Are you doing okay?
11: No, we're not. No, we're not with him anymore. No, okay. No,
8: good.
11: None of that.
12: Are you single now?
11: No, I'm married. I have a baby. Like,
5: okay, good.
8: Good for you.
11: I met my husband at church. Like, we're all good.
6: Okay. Yeah.
5: See, ladies listening this morning, if your man does something wrong to you, leave that guy so you can find the right one.
8: There you go. Yes. Drop the
5: Thank
8: zero.
5: You, Kinsey.
8: Get your hero.
5: Have a great day.
6: It's always more.
5: I know. There are plenty of dudes out there.
6: Yeah, there is.
5: Kiara.
13: Hey.
5: All right. Good morning.
13: Good morning.
5: Did you catch a boyfriend or husband?
13: Oh, it was a husband.
5: Oh, man.
8: Oh, boy.
5: And what was his excuse?
13: Well, it was one of those where he said he was leaving. He needed some space to go stay with a friend. And then next thing I know, he's leaving. He says he's got a room with a landlord with one of the people from his work, which just happened to be a female boss.
5: Oh.
13: So then when my kids went to visit, I have a daughter who's a lot like her mother. Sadly, sometimes, but she calls me when they had gone to town and she goes, oh, yeah, mama, if she's his landlord, why is his stuff in her nightstand?
5: Oh, yeah.
13: She was on FaceTime. She said, see, mama, that's his stuff, right?
5: Oh, dang. Oh, I'm glad you can laugh about it now.
6: Yeah.
13: Uh-huh. Wow. Oh, yeah. Definitely laugh about it now. So, you know, we end up calling her the landlord for the longest time.
5: Wow.
13: Until they ended up getting married later. So.
8: So they lived happily ever after.
13: Oh, my goodness. But it's all good. I am remarried to the love of my life. He
5: Period.
13: Was my high school sweetheart. And we found each other again after 33 years.
6: Oh, love that that's for you, beautiful.
5: Kiara. And thank you for sharing. You have a beautiful day.
13: You too.
14: Good morning, sunshine.
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16: Good morning, I'm Ty Albright. Here's what's going on in the four states. Noel, Missouri's deal with ICE facing a growing revolt. Of course, after the immigration arrest of a 19-year-old high school soccer player a few weeks ago, it was where hundreds packed Tuesday night's council meeting at the senior center, some demanding an end to that 287G agreement. They also want an investigation into the interim marshal. questioning if he had the authority to sign that deal. And they say residents shouldn't fear being handed over to ICE during an ordinary traffic stop. Meanwhile, it's a now former Riverton, Kansas teacher who's accused of having an explicit relationship with a student. 30-year-old Justin McKee of Webb City under arrest, booked into jail yesterday after investigators say they uncovered that inappropriate relationship. The Riverton School Board fired McKee a week ago. Your news, the service of the City of Joplin. 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
17: Flood watches in effect through this afternoon. Showers and storms will produce some heavy rain today with a high headed to 76. More rain tonight down to 47. Windy and cooler tomorrow. We'll see clearing early and clouds will increase late in the afternoon with a high close to 56. Then a sunny weekend with highs in the low to mid 60s. I'm Jeff Maher.
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19: Oh, here we go. Get ready to have some fun because right. Joining us on the phone right now, you can check him out on the Lost and Found Tour or... He's hooking us up with his free stand-up on YouTube if you want to check out Neighborly. Let's welcome to the show Charlie Behrens, everybody. Yeah. Hi, Charlie.
20: Hey, how's it going, guys?
19: It's going great. We're by good. The way, Kelly was so enamored by the fact that you've won an Emmy as a journalist.
21: Yes, that's a big deal.
20: Oh, yeah. Yeah, a regional Emmy, you know.
21: That's
20: yeah.
21: still a big deal.
22: Yeah.
21: And I'm also fascinated by the fact that you are one of 12. My daddy's the baby of 12. Where did you fall in that line?
20: Oh, is he? I'm second oldest.
21: Oh, wow.
20: And your dad, you said, is the baby?
21: The baby of 12.
20: Oh, no. I know his type.
21: Yeah, you do. Spoiled.
19: What's his type, Charlie?
20: Well, let's just say it was harder for his older siblings. Let me just say that, you know.
21: That's the truth.
20: And then they would probably disagree, and then they would get in a fight over that. At least that's how it is with my youngest sibling, who's the baby at 12.
22: I bet the youngest, though, you never get anything new.
20: Yeah, that is true. Although I feel like the youngest does, because they're usually the favorite historically.
19: Oh, yeah.
20: But, yeah, there is a lot of hand-me-downs.
22: Yeah.
20: We had some hand-me-downs from the uncles, too.
23: What was breakfast like? All y'all sitting at the table together, all 12?
20: Yeah, if you could imagine, like, a church picnic. And, yeah, it was like that every morning. There was a lot of, like, you know, Lucky Charms, right? If it's a Lucky Charms morning, it's not like everyone's going to get those Lucky Charms.
23: Oh.
20: And there was a time when my brother took all the marshmallows, put them in the spoon, and did a Lucky Charms marshmallow bomb. There was no marshmallows left for anyone else.
21: Although,
20: that was the first time I saw someone get stabbed with a fork.
22: Yeah, you don't mess with the Lucky Charms
19: marshmallows. A lot of violence when they're
22: you don't mess
19: yeah.
22: with the marshmallows.
23: Yeah. How many bathrooms did y'all share?
20: There was two of them, and yeah, there was a lot of boxing out going in for those.
22: Oh yeah, yeah. Set
21: but
22: the
21: I
22: pit.
21: Mean, we're
22: yeah.
21: all kids living because my daddy, by the time he was born, I mean, he was already an uncle. So some of the kids were already out of the house. Y'all weren't all under the same roof at the same time, were you?
20: There were 11 at one time. Then my brother went to college, and then the other one was born.
21: Wow.
20: So 11. But your dad was an uncle before he was born?
21: Yeah, my daddy. Yeah. Back in the day.
20: Gosh.
21: My daddy's also like 8 years old now. So this is a long time ago. So his mother had her first child at 16, and she had him at 45.
24: Wow.
20: Wow.
21: Yeah.
20: Really good for them.
21: Yeah. Yeah. Sharecropping family in the South, you know.
19: We're chatting with Charlie Behrens right
21: I'm
19: now.
21: I'm putting out all my grandparents' business.
19: He's on the Lost and Found Tour right now. He's going to be in San Antonio, Dallas, Chattanooga, Elkhart. He's going to be in Fayetteville, Oklahoma City. He's going to be all over the place. Make sure you check him out at charliebehrens.com.
22: I'm assuming that you may be on the success ladder, maybe close to the top. Do they all call you and ask you for money?
20: How'd you know? Yeah. And fishing spots.
22: Oh, okay. Even more important. More valuable.
19: Charlie's got a really funny Midwest cheap bit if you want to check it out on YouTube. Mm-hmm. And I saw that your grandma was in the audience at that time, and she seemed to enjoy everything you were saying.
20: Yes. Yes. She was having a great time. Yeah. I mean, she does not care at all that I air out her dirty laundry about her gambling habits or... You know, her dentures that she asked my grandpa Bob to take to the dentist, but he took to the basement to fix with a drill. She
22: at all. That's what I love about old people. Yeah, it's okay. Cool. You just say it all. It doesn't even matter anymore.
20: Oh, yeah. She's beyond it.
22: Yeah.
19: Now, Charlie, man, your career has been really cool. Kelly just mentioned you were a journalist, and you're also, you can do some bluegrass music as well. You're an author.
21: Very talented.
19: Yeah, you're like super talented, man. And
20: heck of all trades, master of none, kind of a thing.
19: I don't know. You're kind of mastering comedy pretty well. What was it about comedy that made you take that leap where you're finally like, man, I'm just going to put a set together and see where it goes? Like, what was it about comedy that pulled you so hard?
20: Honestly, I was doing stand-up, and then there was a bit that was kind of doing well, better than all the other bits. And so I made a video of it, and that took off. And then I got a fan base. And then someone asked me if I wanted to do a live show, and I was like, oh, shoot, yes. And then I was like, now I got to write a live show. You know, I mean, like, I only had 12 minutes, and so then I really hit the clubs hard, just trying to get that material down, and I've been doing it ever since.
22: Yeah, that's awesome, amazing. Dude. Yeah.
23: And he's got a cool concept for his podcast, too. Him and his podcast buddy, they pull up to a bar, and they just take calls.
0: That's so cool.
23: So it's so simple, but it works.
20: Yes, the Belly Dub podcast. It's great because you don't even have to buy, well, you certainly don't have to buy a bar, but you don't have to buy a studio.
19: Right.
20: So you just show up and it involves drinking.
21: Yeah.
20: And just giving advice that we have no business giving.
21: No right. Prep. Just show up.
0: I love it.
19: Speaking of drinking, Charlie Behrens also has his own brandy.
22: What? Dude, come on now.
0: You have quite the resume.
20: Oh, yeah. Yep. Brandy. Behrens Old Fashioned Brandy. And, if you guys want some, I'll smuggle some down there.
21: Come on, bring it.
19: I feel like Charlie, you're the friend everybody needs because you got something for everybody.
22: You're the guy with the hookup.
20: Yes. Yes, I am the hookup. Absolutely. I can give you a brandy. I can give you a walleye spots and a bad harmonica solo. I can do all that.
22: Oh, wow.
19: Yeah. Al's been trying to learn the harmonica, Charlie. So.
22: I can break you off some. Yeah. We're packing up stuff around here.
19: Charlie, would you like to join mine and Al's band? It's called the Don Cheadles.
20: Oh, yeah, absolutely. With a name like that, how could I not?
21: You got time, right?
22: Yeah.
19: Oh, this is going to be great.
23: Isn't his accent so cool? Is it like a Wisconsin accent?
19: Sure
23: oh, my
19: is.
23: Gosh.
0: I love it.
20: That was a good impression right there. I like that.
23: What's your favorite cheese?
19: Now, you do it. Now, Charlie, it's your turn to do it. Do it.
22: Colby.
21: That's a good
22: cheese. That's a good cheese.
19: Now you get to do an impression of a gay guy, Charlie. Go ahead.
20: I know the answer to that one. Jeez, it's about that time.
22: A gay guy from Wisconsin.
23: Do a gay guy from Wisconsin. You got the pass.
20: Oh, jeez. That's some nice camo you got there.
0: I love the gay guy from Wisconsin.
19: We have the gay guy from Wisconsin.
21: He's got a character for his act.
22: Yeah, we really do have him on the phone right now. Yeah.
23: Perfect.
19: Go check out his YouTube channel. You get his neighborly stand-up for free. He's hooking us up. Check out his skits that he's got. Husbands of Target, by the way. Hilarious. big fan of that one. And you can check him out on tour, the Lost and Found Tour. If we want any information, where do we go, Charlie?
20: Oh, you can just go to charliebehrens.com, and it's all there. The tour's up there and the whole deal. And thank you, guys. It was real great talking to you.
19: Absolutely.
22: Thanks, brother. Appreciate it. Continued success.
19: Looking forward to tasting your brandy, sir.
20: Thank you. Yeah, I'll do some bootlegging. I'll cross it through state lines so we know it's a felony.
22: That's the way we roll.
20: See you, guys.
0: Thank you.
19: Give it up to Charlie Behrens, everybody.
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4: Good Thursday morning. Today is Thursday, October 15th, 2026, and we are the Kid Craddock Morning Show. Can you smell the weekend? I can smell it. I can smell it. It's just a day away. Anna, let's talk celebrity birthdays.
9: Happy birthday to Bailey Madison. She's 27 today. You know her maybe from The Good Witch or Once Upon a Time. She was young Snow White. Also, Paul Walter Hauser is 40 today. He was on Cobra Kai.
4: Any relation to Doogie?
5: Well, Doogie was not real.
10: Kids, Doogie Howser was a teenage actor back in the day.
4: Doogie, it's only Howser I know, Kelly.
11: Is that Neil Patrick Harris?
10: Yes, it is.
4: It is.
9: Oh, look at you.
5: Yeah. He's real.
10: Nice, that was pre-gay.
5: Pre-gay? Wait, that's great.
9: Not PG.
10: He wasn't out of the closet yet.
5: But he was gay.
10: Well, he was, but that was before we knew he was.
9: So to us, pre-gay.
10: Right.
9: Keisha Cole is 45 today. Genuine is 56.
10: Oh, he's going to be riding that pony.
4: Shout out, Kid.
9: Dominic West is 57. He was on The Crown. Paige Davis is 57.
5: Yes, from Trading Spaces.
9: Yes.
5: She was the little perky host.
9: Yes, yes.
4: I got a cousin named Perky Ho.
10: I don't know why I wanted to
5: host, not ho.
4: I'm sorry, my bad.
9: Not to be confused with your cousin. Eric Benet is 60. He used to be married to Halle Berry.
5: Were they married or just together? I'm not sure.
4: I think they were married.
10: Is he an actor?
5: He's a singer.
10: Singer, that's what he was.
9: Yeah.
10: Or still is, maybe.
9: Celebrity chef, help me with the pronunciation here. Emeril Lagasse.
4: Bam!
9: Yeah. 67 today.
10: Who coins bam? Who?
5: Emeril Lagasse.
10: You know?
9: And Larry Miller is 73.
5: I don't know.
4: Sounds like my insurance.
9: He was the dad in 10 Things I Hate About You. He was also in the Nutty Professor movies with Eddie Murphy. Familiar? He's 73 today.
10: Okay, all right. Happy birthday.
9: Today's National Grouch Day.
4: Shout out. I'm trying to get there, yo. Turn it down. Come on.
12: Do you think some people were born grouchy?
4: Quite cheddar.
5: Yeah. Oh, yeah. There are grouchy babies, yes.
10: Yeah. Oh, Al's going to come in here with his pants above his belly button.
4: Uh-huh.
10: I'm
4: looking forward to it, man.
9: It's also National Esthetician Day.
5: I love my
9: esthetician.
10: That's what my wife wants to be because she loves popping zits.
9: Like skin, yeah. I Love Lucy Day. Mm. Anyone's a fan of the show?
5: I Love Lucy.
13: Black and white show.
10: Yeah, it was in black and white.
9: It was in black and white.
10: Was it ever in color?
5: Towards
4: shout out
5: the
4: again.
5: End, I know she did. She did shows after they were divorced, and those were in color.
10: Okay.
9: It's also National Lemon Bar Day.
13: Yum! I love lemons.
10: And I love bars.
5: This is just the best day ever.
4: Everything
5: we love is being celebrated.
10: Yeah. Right. Lemon bars are pretty good, though.
9: Any fans of cheese curds?
4: Yes.
5: I love a cheese curd.
9: It's National Cheese Curd Day.
10: Cheese curd
9: also.
10: Sounds so like it a does, gross it? Word.
9: Yeah. It's the word curd.
5: Well, it's curd. Like I love cottage cheese.
13: Like.
5: And those curds and the cottage cheese, I love it.
10: Curd sounds
5: like what?
10: Too close to the word turd.
4: The difference one consonant makes.
10: Yeah, we're not cool with that.
4: Yeah.
9: And it's also Get Smart About Credit Day.
10: Okay. Justin.
13: You're not wrong.
9: Yeah.
13: And if you can help me fix it, how?
9: Yeah.
13: I can help you. What do I do? Get another credit card?
10: I fixed my own credit.
13: That's awesome.
5: Amazing. What's your number one tip?
10: Number one tip, open up a credit card and then buy everything on your credit card and make sure you pay it every month. That's all I did.
9: Okay.
10: And I got mine all the way up to, I'm at 800 something.
5: There are some people believe you should carry a balance at all time, a very low balance,
10: low balance.
5: At all time.
10: Yeah.
5: Why?
4: It's supposed to be under 30% or something like that.
10: I pay the whole balance because I get scared.
9: I get scared too.
10: So I just pay the whole balance and it's worked. I've gotten it up to, I was like high 500s.
9: And be smart because one time I accidentally opened up a credit card because I thought it was like a membership card.
10: Hey, when you accidentally do that.
13: Loans getting me.
9: Anyway.
10: Well, let's catch up with what everybody's been up to in the last 24 hours. We'll go around the room next.
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17: Flood watches in effect through this afternoon. Showers and storms will produce some heavy rain today with a high headed to 76. More rain tonight down to 47. Windy and cooler tomorrow. We'll see clearing early. And clouds will increase late in the afternoon with a high close to 56. Then a sunny weekend with highs in the low to mid 60s. I'm Jeff Maher.
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20: Happy Thursday. We call this Friday Eve. Let's see what everybody's been up to. Kelly Raspberry.
21: I made a huge mistake.
20: What happened?
22: What'd you do?
21: I don't know what I was thinking. I thought this weekend was homecoming weekend at SMU, where my daughter, you know, is going now.
22: Yeah.
21: And I want to be part of the celebrations. So I volunteered to be at the mom's and dad's tent to get everybody registered.
23: Yeah.
21: I have to be there at 8 a.m. It's going to be not only cold, it's also not going to be homecoming weekend.
23: Oh.
21: I got the weekends confused.
20: Oh, no.
21: I volunteered for the wrong weekend, Big Al.
20: Oh, no.
21: But I can't back out.
20: Kelly, I'm
21: They're
20: so
21: counting
20: sorry.
21: On me.
20: Yeah, you already committed.
23: It could still be fine.
20: Oh, no, Kelly, is that a cough I hear?
21: Why did I think it was homecoming weekend?
20: Yeah. I don't know.
21: It is not homecoming weekend.
20: You could have definitely looked that up pretty easily.
21: I guess I don't know.
22: Why don't you do like everybody else at SMU and just pay somebody else to do it for you?
21: Right?
20: What's going on, Big Al Mac?
22: Do you think dogs know when we're mad at them? Not like no, but like when they're doing something wrong, like peeing in the house.
20: Oh, yes.
22: And I am trying my best to house train this little cute little dog, Bruno. And I put him in the crate. And I, you know, he'll go outside and pee, but he comes back in. It's like, watch this, y'all. Because I got two other dogs. Watch this. I just peed outside, but watch this. And he'll just pee again.
21: Oh,
23: he's marking his territory.
20: Yeah, they know when you're mad at him. In fact,
23: they do feel shame.
20: When my dog, when it rains, my dog Coco refuses to go outside and poop. And she will poop in our closet every single time in the same spot.
23: Mm.
20: And I know she did it because I'll see her walk out of the room and she makes this weird eye contact with me where she goes, looks at me and looks away. And then her ears go down and her tail goes between her legs.
23: Mm. Oh,
20: and I will walk up and walk to the room and sure enough, there's a fresh pile of poop in the closet.
24: She knows what she did.
22: Just the same look I give to a guy when he walks in the bathroom and I'm just coming out of the stall and it's got a little aroma in there. I'm like,
21: why are you making us think of that? Ow. Why would you put that thought in our heads?
20: Big Al Cologne coming your way in 2027. Get ready for that one.
23: Yeah.
20: Anna, what's going on?
25: I am holding in my hand the one and only 24 karat gold Labubu. Just kidding. But I am holding in my hand my first pumpkin spice latte of the season.
23: Congratulations.
25: It is incredible.
21: It's incredible. It's a little delayed for you.
25: I know. Well, I was going to wait until October 1st because I wanted it to be fall. Then I went home and I forgot. And I've been trying to get up early every day and just drive through on my way to work. Yeah. And I just keep not waking up earlier than I need to.
21: There you go.
25: Today, huge shout out to one of our behind the scenes producers that brought me this pumpkin spice latte.
20: Only to Anna.
25: I appreciate it so much. He knew I needed my first PSL of the season.
20: And you got it.
21: She's got pregnant privilege right now.
20: Yeah, she is very pregnant privilege.
25: It was very, very kind. It made my entire month.
24: Nice.
20: What's up, part-time Justin?
26: We are halfway through the month of October, and I still don't know what I'm going to be for Halloween, and I am going to cry. Because I usually have a costume figured out the month before October.
22: Yeah, that would be September.
26: I don't have any idea. I have no idea. So,
20: You'll figure it out.
21: Are you looking for suggestions?
26: No.
20: Okay, so what do you want?
26: Okay. But I think we have a lot of costumes and dress-up stuff in our closet.
21: Why don't you just go back and repurpose something?
26: I think that's exactly what I'm going to do. My boyfriend said we could be closet monsters.
20: I saw a great one for Anna and Ryan on Anna's group chat on the Facebook. You probably saw the post already. It's Troy from High School Musical. The guy dressed as Troy, and then his wife is pregnant, and they just painted her all black, but they put the belly as a basketball, and he just bounces her.
25: Yeah, I saw that. It's cute. I'm kind of upset because I'm lucky to be pregnant during Halloween, but I'm not showing yet, so I can't really do, like, a funny pregnant costume.
22: Since you're kind of known for dancing a little bit offbeat, why don't you dress up as Guillermo?
26: Oh, okay.
20: Justin can dance on beat. He can't sing on beat.
22: Yeah, he kind of would do that dance and sing off beat a little bit.
20: Yeah.
26: Thanks. No.
20: Hi, Audrey.
0: Hi, good morning. I had a near fatal incident with the dog yesterday.
20: Near fatal.
0: I don't know how it would have played out, but the dog saw a bike coming and he got scared. So his reaction was to jump in front of the bike and almost hit it. Like the wheels almost went over him.
20: He might be part squirrel.
0: What would have happened is what I'm wondering. If a dog gets run over by a bicycle,
20: they die.
0: Really?
20: Maybe.
22: Oh, yeah, possibly.
20: I mean, if he gets run over the wrong way, it could be bad, unless he's a big dog.
0: What if it was a skinny person?
1: People get hit by bikes all the time and die.
20: Yeah, but her dog's little.
1: I know, but I'm saying bikes are deadly weapons.
20: Yeah, it's,
0: my gosh. Yeah. Shouldn't I have to worry about that?
20: Yeah. You have a life that you got to take care of.
0: That's awful.
20: That's a lot.
22: JC may have stumbled on the name for the dog, though. Call him Squirrel.
0: Oh, okay.
20: Yeah.
0: I am reopening that conversation, by the way.
20: For names?
0: His name. Yeah.
22: What's going on with you, JC Chavez?
20: So, there's a lot of things missing in my house. I have no socks. My wife said, I did laundry. I went into my sock drawer, no socks. So, I'm wearing old socks. And number two, I'm also missing all the scissors in my house.
1: Oh, interesting.
20: Every pair of scissors, my beard scissors. My,
22: what, you have beard scissors?
20: Yes, Al. I did have a beard a few years ago, and I had beard trimmer scissors.
0: You had a beard.
20: I did. It was sick.
1: Very sick.
22: It died.
1: It was pale.
20: I can't find my trimming scissors. I can't find my gift scissors. I can't find my paper scissors.
1: What? Gone. Why? This is a weird mystery.
20: We don't know where they're at. Even Kinsey doesn't know. My wife has no idea. They're just
26: whoever's
20: missing.
26: Whoever's taking them needs to cut it out.
20: I feel like there's a homeless guy that moved in and lives in my attic, and he's just borrowing the scissors.
26: Something tells me your son is taking your socks, because I always stole my dad's socks.
20: No, because my son wears white socks. I wear black socks.
1: Yeah, yeah. Have you checked the attic to make sure there's not somebody up there?
20: No, because I'm scared.
0: That really happens, though. I saw that on I Can't Believe I Survived. There was a guy dressed as a ninja in someone's attic, and he'd been living there for, like, years.
20: See, I wouldn't mind if there was a ninja living in my attic.
0: No, he wasn't safe. He was just ready to be attacked. And so he was not, like, if you approached him, he was going to kill you.
20: Right, but I'm saying if I had a ninja living in my house, I'd be cool with it. Because I'd be like, he's got our back.
22: You'd rather have a ninja turtle.
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6: We say these words every day because we care about each other. But in Missouri, we don't just say it. We show it. We show it by putting the phone away, by slowing down, by planning a sober ride, and by buckling up every trip, every time. Because the people who love you don't just want to hear you'll make it home. They want to see you walk through the door. Make it home.

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3: Flood watches in effect through this afternoon. Showers and storms will produce some heavy rain today with a high headed to 76. More rain tonight down to 47. Windy and cooler tomorrow. We'll see clearing early and clouds will increase late in the afternoon with a high close to 56. Then a sunny weekend with highs in the low to mid 60s. I'm Jeff Maher.
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5: All right, all my single ladies and all my single fellas may want to listen to this. There's a woman going viral for sharing her story of being stood up, and she's asking Bumble to cover the costs.
6: Well, guys, this might be a first. I might be getting stood up 9:30. He called me at 9:07. It's like, oh, I'm a block away. Clearly was lying. Oh, and the fact that I ordered a shrimp cocktail and a drink, and now I'm going to have to pay for that myself for nothing, for me to sit here.
7: Oh, my God, you guys. I just tried to call him to let him know, like, hey, I'm leaving. It went straight to voicemail. Wow.
6: Wow. I just got stood up, you guys. I need a break. I need a break from dating. It's too much. My heart can't handle it.
5: Now, before we start the judgment here, things we need to know.
8: We're in the court of public opinion right now.
9: A lot of questions.
5: She is an influencer.
10: Okay.
9: And strike number one.
5: Like our girl Audrey. she is a serial dater.
9: What? Strike number two.
5: Audrey.
11: What do you mean serial
9: dater? Acceptance is the first step.
5: Audrey.
12: Hang on, Audrey. This one's not about you yet.
5: You're a serial dater. It's not a bad thing. You're just trying to find the one.
11: We'll get back to that. Keep going.
5: And some of her Instagram posts are titled, Dating Your Dad, Week-Long Euro Trip with a New Man, and, quote, for the past 4 years, I've been sending out solo holiday cards to find love. So you get the idea of what we got going on here.
9: This is just content.
5: Her name is Paige.
11: Yeah, absolutely.
9: All right, well, Paige lost me at... I went ahead and ordered the shrimp cocktail and the drink before he got there, expecting him to pick up the tab.
11: Absolutely, exactly. Kelly. That
9: That's
11: was my first
9: where
11: thought.
9: She lost me.
5: Right. Yeah.
9: And at that point, I didn't care if he showed up or not.
11: Yes.
13: That's funny because I heard that and I said, man, I want a shrimp cocktail.
5: That's what I heard too. Like with the cocktail sauce.
13: Oh,
5: you know.
13: My God. So
12: but
13: good.
12: If this is a thing where we can start doing this, I could tell you probably 4 dates in the last 6 months that I've gone to the expense of going to the restaurant or whatever, spending some money, and the person didn't show up.
10: Uh-huh.
12: You know,
11: what?
12: So if that's a thing, well, we can start writing that off and getting a small claims court case against Bumble or whatever.
5: That's right. Here's what we need to do with Bumble. And I think Uber and Lyft got it going right. Because if you get a Lyft, let's say you're Deep Ellum and you get in the Lyft and then you drive home and you accidentally get sick in the Lyft, what happens the next morning?
9: They charge you.
5: You get a cleaning charge.
12: Okay. So
5: what we need to do for all the singles, attach a credit card.
13: Great idea.
5: A credit card to your account.
9: It's an idea.
5: Uh-huh. Now, if you ghost anybody and they spent money on an outfit, transportation to get to the spot, Bumble can then charge you for what they spent, and Bumble can reimburse the person that got screwed over.
9: I can see in theory where that would work. But is it a possibility that somebody figured out who this person was and did this just to stick it to her?
0: Well, that is, Kelly. And a lot of people do say their number one problem is getting out of the app and into a real life date.
9: Yeah, this girl's using the dates for content.
5: 100%.
9: Well, she's right. Not looking for love.
13: I kind of even questioned if there was a date to begin with.
9: Right.
13: She could have just posted up and make it look like she got stood up, but it's just content.
9: Yeah.
12: Or the dude walked in and said, yikes, and turned around and walked
5: There's
12: out.
5: Also that possibility. Oh.
9: I don't know.
0: I don't blame Bumble for this.
13: No, I
0: don't
13: blame
0: her.
5: Well, they facilitate the date, but yeah, it's not their fault that the guy left. But also, guys, do your due and ladies, do your due diligence and look up these people, and you might find that she has an Instagram story called Dating Your Dad, and you're like, yeah, I don't want to date that girl.
12: Does Bumble, because I'm not on Bumble, Audrey, does Bumble have any type of star rating system where you can tell if the person has been...
9: Like a good track record?
12: Yes.
13: That's that Black Mirror episode.
12: Has stood up people before and all that?
11: None of the dating apps do, actually.
5: They should.
11: I'm on. Hinge, Bumble, Tinder.
12: Well, I'm going to start a date now.
13: That was actually a Black Mirror episode.
5: Yeah.
13: Where they would put the 5 stars.
5: Now, speaking of dating, Audrey, you did reveal some information that your mom is urging you to...
11: Stop dating.
5: Wow.
9: Well, forever?
11: Or no.
9: Just for a minute?
5: Hold on, Audrey. What are you going to do when you go on the Katy Trail? What's going to happen?
12: Yeah.
11: I'll just be not looking. I guess.
12: You can't not look.
5: Audrey can't look outside in the canal and see a guy walking by without going,
0: but
5: what is going on?
0: Yeah. You can look, but you don't have to engage, which I'm happy for you on this journey, Audrey.
9: Yeah. But what is your mother's reasoning behind that?
11: So this is something she's never said to me before. My mom is someone who, when I first joined the show, people were like, is your mom disappointed in you talking about dating?
5: Yeah.
11: And my mom was in the comments like, hell no. Like,
5: she's a defender.
11: She's like, I love Audrey living her life like this. It makes me so happy. Because,
13: she's your number one fan.
11: Yeah, I have spent a lot of years not doing this and not feeling comfortable doing it. So I finally got to that point and she was very supportive. Now my mom is saying that I just need to stop for a minute. Mm. She's like, Audrey, you know, maybe just a few weeks. You just need to work on you.
5: Yeah. Mm.
11: And that's something I've never heard come out of her mouth before.
13: Do you agree? Want to do
11: that? Yes. And okay. I'll tell you why. Not to be too honest, but...
9: Oh, be honest.
5: Oh, here we go.
9: Come on.
5: Not to be too honest.
12: It's all about
5: severe honesty.
11: Okay. My mental health has not been great.
5: Uh-huh.
11: I think you guys in here in the studio know that. I had a really hard few weeks.
5: And dating doesn't help that.
11: And no, I got my heart broken. I will say that.
5: Yeah.
11: And it feels like I've spent the entire year with my heart broken, to be frank. It feels like I just go in these things and I don't want to date them. And then I finally agree to date them and I give them my all and then dang, I get shoved in the door.
0: We are sick of 2026.
11: Yeah.
9: But has it all been them? Or have you maybe self-sabotaged?
11: I would say when I have...
5: To be completely honest.
11: When I have agreed to an exclusive relationship, mm-hmm. I have been a good partner.
5: Okay.
11: I know that for a fact. Because I spent a lot of years not being a good partner. And I learned from that I don't want to have regrets going forward.
5: Uh-huh.
11: Looking back on a relationship and being like, oh, that was my fault.
0: And that's called growth.
11: Yeah, yeah.
13: I would say letting your heart heal before you... give it to someone again is pretty good idea.
11: So I spent a lot of the year broken over Chicago, and then I was still going out on these dates. Then I finally met someone I liked, and then that hit the fan a few weeks ago, and I was really sad about it. And other things happened in my life personally that were really, really hard, and I was struggling to even honestly get through the day. Like,
5: okay.
11: It was just hard to survive. It was hard to be alive in the afternoon.
5: So your mom, as your mother, and knowing you the best, realized that and said, Audrey, you gotta stop that and just get back to you.
11: Yeah, because
5: okay,
11: I
5: that's
11: crashed
5: a good thing.
11: Out after my eye surgery. I had an allergic reaction, and so it got really big, and I looked horrible. And I called my mom on the way back from the doctor when they cut the stitches at the end. They don't take them out, actually, fun fact. They cut the ends, and the rest of it dissolves. When they did that, she cut the stitch, and I had been pretty strong up until this point, but when she did it hurt so bad. Mm. I started hysterically crying in the office and I couldn't stop.
9: Oh, because it was swollen from the infection.
11: Allergic reaction. It hurt, and then I started feeling bad mentally, and then I'm driving home on the tollway calling my mom hysterically crying.
9: Aww.
11: And she's like, okay, Audrey, because I explained that it wasn't just about the physical pain.
0: It was everything.
11: Like, there's everything going on right now, and everyone seems so happy around me, and I'm trying everything I can to be happy for everyone around me, but I am miserable inside.
5: Aww.
11: And my mom was like, maybe you don't need to start dating someone else immediately right now.
9: Maybe that's it. Yeah. Maybe you don't need to look for your happiness in a man.
11: In another person.
0: That's right. Kelly, period.
5: Amen, sister. And you're getting some support on the text, Audrey, including this one from John, who wrote and said, "Hey, Audrey, how long is this going to go?"
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10: Hey, what's going on? 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
12: Good morning, I'm Cy Albright. Here's what's going on in the four states. Freeman's former chief medical officer says she got fired because she raised concerns about the hospital. Dr. Amanda Harrell now suing Freeman Health System, accusing the CEO of gender discrimination and retaliation. She says there was unequal pay, physician credentialing, and hospital compliance, and that Matthew Fry fired her just 3 months after after he took over despite no documented performance problems. She wants a jury trial, more than $75,000 in damages, and her job back. There was a fatal crash, Highway 43 in Jasper County Tuesday night, that claimed the life of a man from Liberal, Missouri. The 25-year-old's pickup truck hit two road closed signs and veered off the road and overturned multiple times as he was pronounced dead at the scene. A 36-year-old woman from Joplin rushed to a local hospital with serious injuries. Your news is a service of the City of Joplin. 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
5: A flood watch is in effect through this afternoon. Showers and storms will produce some heavy rain today with a high headed to 76. More rain tonight down to 47. Windy and cooler tomorrow. We'll see clearing early. The clouds will increase late in the afternoon with a high close to 56. Then a sunny weekend with highs in the low to mid 60s. I'm Jeff Maher.
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10: Kelly, what's going on with the celebrities, though?
14: I'll tell you, my mother-in-law, if I had to pick the number one Catholic in the world, beneath the Pope, it would be my mother-in-law.
10: Oh, okay. Wow.
14: Yes, she is a very devout Catholic, and I know she was really concerned because during his noon prayer on Sunday, the Pope, Pope Leo, he said doctors had discovered this small little nodule on his lung, and he was going to have it taken out in surgery, and oncologists even said that if it did turn out to be cancer, they caught it so early, the prognosis was excellent. So the surgery was done, and yes, it was cancer, but they removed it. They said they removed the lower lobe of his right lung.
10: Whoa.
14: Said the surgery was successful, no complications.
10: That's what my mom had that done.
14: Yeah.
10: So they just removed part of our lung and early, it still works.
14: You got to go. I mean, how do you catch that? Do you have symptoms for something? It's just regular screening. Plus, when you're the Pope, I think, and like the president, the Pope, anybody like that, they're getting screened all
10: constantly.
14: The time.
10: Constantly.
15: Yeah. Right. We get the Pope to pray for everybody. Who prays for the Pope? We all
14: everybody.
15: Do.
14: Everybody.
15: Just pray
10: everybody
15: for the Pope,
10: does.
15: Y'all. Yeah.
10: Everybody
15: okay.
10: And the Cardinals and the,
15: Oh, man, I don't like the Cardinals. I'm more of a Rangers fan.
16: Oh, well. So was anyone here a fan of the show Girls?
14: I never saw it.
10: I'm a fan of girls in general.
15: Same.
14: But I did hear a lot about the show that made me believe it wasn't for me, Anna.
16: Yeah.
14: Wow. I don't think it was made for me.
16: I don't think it was made for Kelly either.
14: It's a lot of really gross stuff. And I heard about a scene that Allison Williams' character did at one point. I'm like,
10: Is that the in the kitchen?
15: Whoa.
16: Oh, I don't know what scene you're referring to.
15: I don't either.
14: It was gross.
16: Oh.
10: It was,
14: anyway,
10: I had no way to explain it on the radio. But
17: from my friends who watched it, they loved it.
14: All I could think about was her dad. Me. You know, her dad's that news anchor guy, whatever, Brian Williams. That got disgraced for lying, you know, about all of his
10: I was on an Apache helicopter.
14: All I could think about is, what if I was that actress and Jerry Raspberry had to
10: do that scene?
14: Watch that. Oh, I don't know.
16: Well,
10: it's an intimate scene, Al.
15: I got you.
14: Yeah.
15: Send me the link.
16: So this was Lena Dunham's baby, essentially, this show. Yeah, it was really popular. I feel like I had a lot of friends that watch it. Right. I never really watch it, but I did
14: not
16: see...
14: Not for you either, Anna.
16: I get... You know what? Because I don't even know what scene you're referring to, so send me the link also, I guess. Just kidding. But the girls, they're coming back. Lena Dunham shared a Zoom call with Allison Williams, Zosia Marnett, Jemina Kirk, and Andrew Reynolds, asking if they'd be willing to come back next summer to shoot Girls. So they all said yes, and it's just going to be a limited 5-episode series that will be on HBO Max. I'm interested to see how this goes. I guess just doing 5 episodes of a show that was on years ago, I don't... Interesting concept, like, I guess. Girls kind of did it.
18: Yeah, I was about to say it was like Gilmore Girls.
16: Yeah.
14: Instead of like with Sex and the City where they did a big movie, they're just it's probably going to be like a movie they stretch out over 5 episodes, right? Just catching up where everybody is.
16: Yeah, probably. So that'll be on HBO for Girls fans. I know. I saw a lot of people posting about it because they were excited about it. So I think they have a very dedicated fan base.
17: That's also where Adam Driver got his start.
14: Well, in her memoir, she wrote about that.
10: It was bad.
14: She threw him under the bus big time.
10: So
14: I don't think Adam's coming back.
17: He's not coming back.
14: No.
15: She was driving that bus. Huh?
10: Yeah, she was.
15: Yeah. Ooh.
14: She drove it over him, backed up, and drove over him again.
15: Oh, dang.
10: Adam got pile-drived.
16: Oh.
10: Her.
16: Well, to give you a little bit of backstory, in case you have not been keeping up with this, Kelly Raspberry. Did you say Kelly Clarkson? She drove all the way to Brooklyn to check out this rad shop.
14: Yeah, rad. Who's rad?
10: Kelly Clarkson
18: that
10: does.
18: So much.
16: Yes. And she asked about buying this mechanical bird that was on the wall. And she said that basically they told her that she couldn't afford it and she felt like she was on Pretty Woman. So she vented on X about it. And she said, if you want to be treated like Julia Roberts in Pretty Woman, go to Art of Play. So the store responded to that saying it was a misunderstanding and that that bird wasn't for sale, even though there was a $15,000 price tag on it. And the $15 price tag was an identical copy of this bird by the artist that lives in Washington, but she wanted to see if there was something comparable. I think she was more mad about the way they treated her.
14: Right. Oh, she didn't want to see something comparable. The store
15: tried to sell her on something.
14: They said, look, this is by an artist. This one's not for sale. But if you want to pay the artist who lives in Washington $15,000, it's going to take you some time to get it. But otherwise, I have one over here comparable for $2,000 you could take home today. The store owner saying happened.
16: Yeah. And now and then Kelly doubled down and said that the store owner was lying.
14: Yeah.
16: So now the store owner is speaking up about how awful this has all been. Because, it's been on social media, people have been just absolutely attacking the store. The owners to Page Six said, it's a pop star, a mechanical bird. It's surreal. When this thing first started, everybody wanted us to die. He said that the store had received thousands of hateful phone calls and texts. His employees are being threatened.
10: Yikes.
16: People are tracking them down on social media, doxing their friends and neighbors. Ridiculous. It gets to a point where it just gets too far.
10: It's too much, fans.
14: I saw a guy on social media go in the store and demand justice for Kelly Clarkson. And just...
16: What?
14: It's not funny, though. These women are like, they're doing it for clicks and likes.
16: Yeah.
14: They're berating these employees, and they're just like, they're trying to be polite. He's like, justice for Kelly Clarkson. You all are just going off on it.
15: Yeah.
14: It's like, dude, what are you doing?
18: That is an
14: insane
18: thing.
10: We're taking it too far now. Doxing
14: people and threatening them.
16: It gets too far. It's like, I understand, like, Kelly Clarkson was frustrated in the moment. She posted about it, probably not thinking that this would be the outcome.
14: She literally walked their surveillance video now, showing the interaction. You can't hear what's being said. But it looks like she was just having a bad day.
19: She has a couple of things in her hands.
14: The store was packed. Everybody's dressed like Kelly. They're all wearing schlubby clothes. Nobody was being treated rude. They show the guy talking to her. He's just holding a cup of coffee and like goes to walk. It looks like he's going to go show her the other bird and she just walks away.
19: She had a couple of things in her hand from the store ready to buy those.
14: She
19: as
14: put
19: well.
14: Them back on the shelf. She went up to the front guy at the counter. You know, she's mouthing off at the guy at the counter and then just walks out and immediately gets on her phone and starts in the heat of the moment.
10: You got to wait 15 minutes or 24 hours.
14: Yeah. The thing is, now, you got to talk about that. That's a real abuse of power.
10: Yeah.
14: That's a real abuse of
15: power. But if they were real rude to her.
14: It doesn't matter. It's like you have to know your power. And she did that knowing. I'm going to sick all my fans on this store because they made me feel bad.
10: And we love Kelly Clarkson. We really
14: we do.
10: And you're allowed to have a bad day.
14: I've been guilty of having more than one bad day. But she really needs to come out now. She hasn't said anything.
16: I'm
14: kind of
16: surprised.
14: She has to come out.
16: I assume she'll apologize. But I did see a guy on TikTok saying that for Halloween this year, he's dressing up as a mechanical bird.
14: That's
19: funny. You've seen the mechanical bird. It's so cool.
18: Oh yeah, I'm looking at it. It is not cool. What do you mean?
19: They call it mechanical, but there's a crank, and you watch the bird move.
14: Yeah,
19: it looks so real. It's so awesome.
15: We have the mechanical bird on the phone now.
14: We don't have time for
19: now
14: that.
19: Now they're selling it for $15 million.
14: But Kelly needs to do the right thing and put this to rest.
10: Yeah. This morning, the Kid Craddock Morning Show is sponsored by Prize Picks. Football season is here, and so is basically every other sports season. And you already know I'm getting my picks together on Prize Picks. Everybody's pulling up because Prize Picks has all your picks in one place just by choosing more or less on their stats. Now, what am I on this season? Amon-Ra St. Brown, catches and receiving yards. 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
4: So we have a slight issue. We need to break the news to my sister-in-law of something that went down at our house yesterday.
5: Okay, what happened?
4: My sister-in-law is going through some changes. So she moved out of her house and she moved into a new apartment. Okay. And so she was using our house to receive mail, which is cool. You know,
6: Yeah,
4: she's in the process. So she wants to make sure that the things she needs are getting to where they need to be. So she's using our house. And she hit my wife up yesterday, and she said, "Hey, I had a check sent to your house, a pretty good sum of money, because she's renting out her house now." And so she said, "I was expecting this through some insurance company, but it was a check with a comma." So she's like, "I'm going to stop by and pick it up because it says it was delivered." And I just see my wife go, "Okay, when are you coming?" And she said, "Maybe today or maybe tomorrow." So it'd be today that she's coming. Mm-hmm. And so she said, "Okay." And she hangs up. And I said, "Oh, that's cool." And my wife, Kinsey, looked at me and she goes, "Oh, no."
6: Oh, no.
4: And I said, "What? Oh, no." She got a check sent to our house. Give her the envelope. Bam. And she goes, "I threw it away."
5: She threw it away?
4: And I said, "How did you throw a check away, Kinsey?"
6: And like, now you know.
4: How do you know that? And she said, "It's because my sister mentioned the company that it came from, and I thought it was junk mail." And Kinsey's not a big fan of junk mail.
7: No.
4: So she said she doesn't need this junk mail from this insurance company.
6: Oh.
4: And so she ripped it up and she threw it away.
6: Oh,
4: wow. No. I'm pretty sure the company can reissue the check. Yeah. But
5: it takes a while. You got to talk to corporate and get it.
4: I was like, our trash is very expensive right now.
6: Yeah. Oh, man.
4: She threw away a check.
6: Oh, I would feel so bad.
4: Yeah.
5: Yeah, not even your check.
7: How much was that?
4: I don't know exactly, but there was a comma. There was a comma in there.
7: Oh, my God.
4: I know. And when there's a comma.
7: So like $700?
5: So smart.
4: Have you ever thrown away something expensive?
8: Well, I know in high school and stuff, a lot of people threw away retainers.
5: Oh, that's
8: you take out your retainer when you eat, and that ends up in the trash, things like that. My husband accused me of throwing away the title to a car, and I know I didn't do it.
5: Boy.
8: He's like, "I would have thrown it away. I would have thrown it. You must have thought it was junk mail." Same thing, but we still never figured out who did it.
6: It wasn't you, though.
8: I know I didn't do it.
4: My wife has a tendency to do these things very often, because to me, this is a very priceless thing. There's not a money attachment to it. But my wife accidentally threw away my Social Security card.
8: Oh, that's a pain in the butt.
4: And to an immigrant like myself, that was a big deal.
6: Priceless.
4: That was very priceless. Mm. And so I had to figure out how to get my new Social Security card.
6: You have to call the office.
4: But when I tell you, they make it really easy for you, you know, just to get a hold of somebody.
6: Of course they do.
5: Right, you can probably do it online.
6: Of course they do.
7: A trash can loves to see Kinsey coming.
4: Oh, yeah.
7: What is she going to give me next?
4: Oh, my goodness.
6: I don't know if this it's not accidental, but since Ryan and I are in the process of moving right now, we're going through a lot of things, and there's some things that I think should be donated and things that he thinks should be thrown away. We have an old comforter, what's it called? To sleep
5: comfort.
6: On.
5: Comfort,
4: yeah.
6: Anyway, I was at, Ryan was like, "We should get rid of it. It's old and it's just been sitting here in storage." Yeah. And I was like, "Yeah, but that's a comforter. And we're about to be in the winter. We should donate it, even if it has like some usage to it."
8: Yeah.
6: So we ended up donating it instead of throwing it away.
4: Oh, but that's way better.
6: We've had a bunch of items where we're just like, is this too much to throw away? It's been confusing.
7: I have some Pokemon cards that I threw away as a kid. Now I'm regretting it.
5: Yeah.
4: Dude, you might have been rich.
7: I know. For how much they're going for.
6: I know. You could have made $700.
0: 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It's a familiar part of your day.
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15: Four states. Flood watch is in effect through this afternoon. Showers and storms will produce some heavy rain today with a high headed to 76. More rain tonight down to 47. Windy and cooler tomorrow. We'll see clearing early. The clouds will increase late in the afternoon with a high close to 56. Then a sunny weekend with highs in the low to mid 60s. I'm Jeff Maher.
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17: All right, it's time for our new segment we've been doing, Ronaldo's question or topic of the day. Mm-hmm. What's up, Ronaldo?
18: All right, so I got this question. Well, it's not really a question. Statement, really.
17: Okay.
18: Small habits that prevent big fights. Because we've been talking about relationships a lot on this show.
19: That's what we do.
18: So I want to talk about the small habits that prevent big fights. Have you ever gotten to a argument or anything like that before?
20: My boyfriend.
17: I don't think.
21: Argument free.
19: Ever?
17: If you've dated for longer than a week, you have absolutely been in an argument with your significant other. For sure.
20: My boyfriend and I, we would get into an argument on how to load the dishwasher. So simple. And it's because he would let stuff just chill in the sink. And I'm like, I'm the person who needs to wash it and then put it into the dishwasher. And I've come to realize it's only bothering me. So I'm the one who needs to take care of it.
19: I can't change
20: Daniel. He's gonna do it. He's gonna leave that dish in the sink and let it soak. He's a soaker. I'm a active scrubber and put it in the dishwasher.
19: So if
20: it's bothering me, I'm gonna take care of it. Otherwise, I'll let him deal with it himself.
22: Yeah, something that I think has worked for me a lot in my relationship was when Ryan and I first started dating. He's from the Northeast. And people in the Northeast communicate a lot differently than people here in the South.
19: Yes, we were talking about this with Chicago.
22: Yes, yeah. And so it was something that I noticed early on, and it's not his own fault. I noticed the way that his own family communicates is just at a higher level,
19: yes.
22: Or a higher volume, might I say. Mm. And when we first started dating, if he'd get frustrated with me or something, I would get more upset at the fact that how he was telling me instead of what he was telling me. And so I just had to tell him, I said, if I'm doing something that's bothering you, if you just tell me in a calm manner, I promise it will prevent a bigger fight, because then I'm just going to get upset with how you're telling me. And that saved our relationship ultimately.
17: Communication.
22: Just communication. Communication. Yeah. So now whenever I do something, like if I leave the dishes and it bothers him, instead of him going Northeastern on me, he just kind of very calmly says, hey, can you please put the dishes away? And then it's just way better.
17: I want to see Northeastern Ryan one day though. I'm just kind of curious. Because I've seen him as just chill Ryan all the time. You know?
22: Yeah.
17: I got one. Okay. There's always an unsung hero in every family. And mine, it's my wife. She literally does so many things that go unnoticed. And a lot of the times she goes unthanked, and that can build a lot of resentment, and it can make people feel unspecial and not worthy. And so one of the things I tell myself to do and my kids is thank you. Say thank you to mom. Mm-hmm. I say thank you to my wife whenever possible to let her know that I notice.
21: Yeah.
17: If she cleaned the house and I get home and it's clean, hey, babe, thanks for cleaning the 100%. House. So little things like that where I just say thank you when I notice that she did something. And I'll be honest, I still miss from time to time, but I'll say thank you. And I could see her face shift.
19: Yeah.
17: Because you could tell
19: that she wants.
17: It's been a couple of days of feeling like we're ungrateful.
20: And acknowledgement.
17: The moment thank you comes out of one of our mouths, I see her lighten up.
19: Because as a wife and a mother, you do things because you love them. You have so much joy. And then when nobody says thank you, it's just is anybody paying attention? Is anybody seeing me here?
22: Yeah.
17: Shout out to all the unsung heroes and at the houses.
19: Well, thank you. On the flip side of that, you know, sometimes I will get frustrated at my husband for never putting a dish in the dishwasher, for never. But what I have to stop and do, and the habit I have started doing, is every time I'm just about to say something, I start reminding myself of everything he does do.
21: Everything he does. Yeah.
19: I never have to pick up dog poop. Mm. I never have to do any of the landscaping. Mm. I never have to deal with customer service on the phone. Mm. I remind myself of that, and it shifts me from, like, you never do that, to being grateful. Mm. And so that's a little habit I've developed. I start going through the list of things he does do instead of concentrating on what he doesn't.
22: Yep.
21: Right. I think one thing that probably would have saved my marriage.
17: Okay.
22: it's honest.
17: Oh, my God.
22: It's honest.
21: Don't leave town.
19: Oh. Al, let's not act
22: small
19: like that.
22: Small habit.
19: That's
22: big
19: not
22: fight.
19: Helpful.
17: All right, we're gonna give Big Al Mac a big old group hug here. Awesome. Thank you, Ronaldo. Well,
18: I got six more things that could probably help you out here.
19: Right.
17: Yeah.
18: All right. So one of them is respond to bids for connection.
19: Oh, right? Yeah.
17: Randomly due to the dishes if somebody else cooks dinner.
18: Another thing is handle conflict with respect and compassion.
20: So don't cuss them out.
18: Yeah, instead of being, you know, it's about Snow working day. Together instead of being on the opposing team.
19: Well, right. You've got to learn how to fight fair.
20: Right.
19: I think that's important, learning mm-hmm. how to fight fair, because you're going to fight. You're going to have arguments.
20: And don't call each other names because they don't like
19: it. Yeah, that's not nice.
22: Unless it's cutie patootie.
19: You know what else I've learned is don't bring up past arguments. Once it's settled, don't Ooh, bring it up again.
22: That's
19: because
22: a
19: that right. is, oh. Right. As hard as much as you're tempted. Oh, yeah, remember when? Don't do that.
21: Don't do that.
19: Don't do that.
22: That's a great point.
18: Here's another one. Keep putting in effort. Consistent effort is far more romantic and genuine than short-lived princess and prince treatment.
20: Yeah.
22: Yeah.
21: You mean like every day?
18: Yeah.
20: Yes,
19: effort.
18: You with the person every day.
21: Not necessarily.
20: He's with no one.
18: Okay, do you...
19: Why
18: do
19: is
18: you...
19: Al here for this conversation?
18: Oh, my goodness.
19: We should have sent Al to the deli for this conversation.
18: You go to, hey, if you go to bed with that person, you better keep putting in the effort.
20: Yes.
18: Be consistent with your words and actions. I think that's a big win.
22: Oh, yeah. Me too. I fully agree.
17: And a big one that we do, too, at my house, put your phones down at a certain time.
20: Yeah.
17: Because a lot
20: yeah.
17: of resentment comes from... seeing them on their phones. We put our phones down around 5:30-ish.
19: Oh, that's or if we amazing. Go to dinner,
17: and we try to stay off of it for the most part. And if we catch each other, we call each other out. But that's actually helped a lot because we feel ignored when we see our partner on
19: that's
17: the phone.
19: That's amazing because my husband and I will sit there and watch movies, documentaries. We're both on our phones right. the whole time.
17: It really does help, Kelly.
20: Oh, Ronaldo, yeah. I got one. If you are both fighting, you keep that fight between you and your partner.
17: Yes.
20: Don't yeah. tell your friends. Don't tell your coworkers. You keep it just between y'all
18: don't
20: two.
18: Don't even tell your family.
20: You're not no. even your family, because once you start bad-mouthing them, they're going to have a different opinion about
1: praise in yeah. public, correct in private.
20: Yeah.
17: Mm-hmm. Mm-hmm.
22: When you tell your family, it's over.
20: Mm-hmm.
18: Understand and speak in each other's love language.
1: Okay. This is what I was going to say earlier. This is the biggest thing I've learned from dating.
17: What?
1: Is just because it's my love language doesn't mean that's how someone is going to receive
19: that's
1: love.
19: Right.
22: Yeah.
17: What's your love language, Audrey?
1: Words of affirmation. And that's typically how I just try to give it to other people as well. But then I realize that doesn't really work if their thing is like touch.
17: Right.
1: Which is or every gifts. Guy's love language.
22: Yeah.
19: A lot of gifts.
20: Yeah.
19: Be one. That
20: yeah.
19: sounds selfish, but it's true.
22: And like, a lot of people give love in a different way than they receive it.
1: Yes, that's yes. very true.
17: I'm a
19: toucher. So you're just not, somebody's telling you they love
17: toucher.
19: You, but you're not hearing it because that's not your language.
1: Yeah. Every man's love language is touch.
19: And you know how you find out? You can do a quiz online. It's so simple. It's free. You just do it, a little test online, and it tells you what your love language is. And it, you might be surprised.
17: Really?
19: Yes.
17: Because I know I'm a touch guy.
19: You think like, you are, but you should do the quiz online and see if you really
17: know,
19: are.
17: Because I know. Because I get touched, I'm like, oh, that's nice.
22: Because I feel like you're also a words guy. You like when...
19: You like words of affirmation.
17: I love words of affirmation.
19: Yeah. You can see? Have more than so one. How do you choose?
17: And I love getting gifts.
19: I'm trilingual.
17: I got all the love languages.
20: I like money, first class seats, trips to Dubai. Those are my love languages.
19: That sounds like a rap lyric.
21: Yeah, you just need a sugar
19: sound like you went off, broke off in a Cardi B.
20: Birkin bag.
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0: Flood watch is in effect through this afternoon. Showers and storms will produce some heavy rain today with a high headed to 76. More rain tonight down to 47. Windy and cooler tomorrow. We'll see clearing early and clouds will increase late in the afternoon with a high close to 56. Then a sunny weekend with highs in the low to mid 60s. I'm Jeff Maher.
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2: Love letters to Kelly, because love is never simple.
3: Love letters. Love letters to Kelly.
4: Dear Kelly, you are the love expert.
5: I am.
4: I need your opinion on something that is starting to really embarrass me. My husband is an absolutely terrible host, but only when the company is mine. These aren't unexpected visitors just dropping by. If I invite friends or family over, he knows they're coming, yet he'll literally hide in our bedroom the entire time and sometimes won't even come out to say hello.
5: Well, you've married a butt.
4: I end up making excuses for him while I'm left to host everyone by myself. But what makes it especially frustrating is that he's perfectly capable of socializing. Mm-hmm. When his own friends come over, he's out there talking, laughing, enjoying himself like a completely different person. So it's not that he's incapable of being social or uncomfortable around people. He simply doesn't make an effort when it's people who are important to me. I don't expect him to entertain my guests or become best friends with everyone I know, but I feel like basic courtesy would be coming out, saying hello, and spending at least a little bit of time with us. Kelly, am I expecting too much, or is it reasonable to expect my husband to show some interest and respect towards the people that I care about, even if they're not his friends?
5: No, it's not unreasonable.
6: No.
5: But you've married a butt. That it's just a butt. Now, have you expressed these things to him? Or are you expecting him to know that you want him to do these things? That's another thing. If you've expressed yourself to him and say, just come out and say hi to everybody, but he's like, I don't want to be around your screeching friends and carrying on and da-da-da. You know, is he being a butt? You know? But you also, we expect men to read our minds and know what we're thinking. So if you've told him, and don't you? Don't we?
6: Yeah, y'all do.
7: Yeah.
5: So if you tell him in a nice way and not just like, you need to come outside and say hello to my friends. I'm always here saying hi to your friends and da-da-da. But if you come to him, and I know a lot of times, you know, it's not fair. It's just not fair, but you have to pick your battles.
8: I can find the bright side in this for you.
6: What?
8: He doesn't find any of your friends attractive.
5: Yes, that's true, too.
8: I guess so he's not coming out there going like, hey, what's up, girl?
6: You know, yeah.
5: My husband doesn't always want to be around when I have my girls over for SWAT parties, especially.
8: Right.
5: And I'm like, but honey, look at this as an opportunity for you to go off and ride your motorcycle. You can go explore. And he loves that. I present it with another option.
8: Yeah.
5: Because why do you want your husband there if he doesn't want to be there?
8: And by the way, Kelly does have SWAT parties, but it's not what you think if you're into the show.
5: Like a garage sale. But it's like, if you tell your husband and you know he's going to be a stick in the mud, be grateful that he's not there with his butt on his shoulders, making everybody miserable.
8: Mm-hmm.
5: Be grateful that he's in the other room. Just carry on with your life. You know, it's just like, sometimes you just have to accept it is what it is.
7: Yeah.
5: It is what it is. Is it worth divorcing over? That's the thing. Is it worth divorcing over? That's ultimately what it comes down to, right?
8: You want
5: to
8: quit?
5: You want to quit? You want to divorce? Because let me just tell you what the single scene's like there as per my single girlfriends right now.
8: Ask Audrey.
5: It's not
6: ask
5: great.
6: Me.
7: Not
6: in
7: any way good. It's awful always.
5: And how much are you entertaining?
9: Uh-huh.
8: Yeah.
5: Is this like a constant problem? How many parties do you have?
9: Because another friend needs a host.
5: Right? Maybe share the love, share the wealth. And maybe just, you know, it's time sometimes just to adjust our expectations. It's just because we want somebody to do all the things that we like. It's just not always that way. So you have to adjust your expectations. You can't control somebody else. You can only control the way you react or respond to it. And you set yourself up to succeed.
6: Just your expectations.
5: And it doesn't make it fair, it doesn't make it right, but it is what it is.
4: Mm-hmm. That's good advice, Kelly.
8: Amen.
9: It is what it is.
3: Love letters. Love letters to Kelly.
9: This letter, I've gone through this with my own family, so this is something close to me. Dear Kelly, you are the love expert.
5: I try really hard. I am. Let me be confident.
6: Yeah,
5: I am.
6: There you go.
9: I am. I'm 35 and my husband is 32. We are currently going through a divorce. Yeah. Alcohol addiction has taken over so much of our marriage and created a cycle of hurt, broken trust, and distance. I finally reached a point where I knew I couldn't keep living in that cycle. The hardest part is that I don't hate him or even truly want a life without him. He's my husband and my best friend, and I still pray for his sobriety and healing. I know I've made mistakes in our marriage too, and I've tried to own those and grow from them. We're moving forward with divorce, and I'm prepping on moving out. But I'm struggling with how to let someone go, even though I still love them and have hope for them. How do you know when to keep hoping for reconciliation when loving someone means letting them go? And that's from Brittany.
5: I honestly don't know how. I mean, is there a timeline? Yes, it takes 365 days exactly, and then you'll be over it. No, there is no perfect timeline. But, you know, you just keep putting one foot in front of the other. You keep doing the right thing for you. Right. And the right thing for him. He has to see that there were consequences for him not dealing with his addiction issues. Exactly. These are the consequences. But, you know, you can't, in my opinion, keep one foot in and one foot out.
6: Right.
5: In my opinion, if you're asking for my advice, you can't just, like, keep taking the phone calls when he's at 1 o'clock in the morning drunk and I want somebody to talk to. You're always there to pick up the phone. No, it's like when you're divorced, you are divorced and you're moving on with a new chapter of your life. Now, doesn't mean you don't long for, I think what it comes down to, like for me, when my first marriage ended, the marriage was over. We weren't in love with each other anymore. We both will admit that. But it wasn't that I was so upset about losing him at that point. It was that I was losing my dream. Mm. My dream had died.
8: Yeah. Yeah.
5: Because we had a child, and I had these visions, and I was sad for her. I was sad for me. I'm like, nobody's going to want me. I'm divorced, and I got a baby, and I'm too old to be out there again. So it wasn't about him at that point. It was about the death of my dream. So I think maybe, you know, yeah, we all, I love him. Well, you're divorcing him because this is a problem that he's not willing to fix for you. He has to fix it for himself, first of all.
9: Yep.
5: So, I mean, you just keep one foot in front of the other. And at some point, I mean, it's not helpful to keep that relationship alive. You're going to have to cut him off, in my opinion, if you want to move forward.
9: And my heart goes out for you, Brittany,
5: because
9: my mom had to watch my dad do it. And it was miserable, and it's torture just watching them drink and waste away their life.
8: Yeah. Yeah.
9: And the hardest thing you're doing is saying goodbye, but you have to do it for your own sanity, because to sit there and watch that happen is just so toxic and not good for your mental health.
5: Yeah.
9: And there's a whole other life to live. And Kelly, you hit it on the head. It's saying goodbye to the dreams and all the memories you could have made. That's the hardest part.
8: We're sending you all the love, Brittany.
5: Yeah. Good luck.
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0: 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I work at the front desk. 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I won the Mother's Day contest on the radio for teeth whitening, and I would 10 out of 10 recommend this place. Super nice and explained everything to me. My teeth look fabulous. I love it. I love it. And I can actually say I'm a witness to it because when I was younger, my teeth were not as straight as they are now. So it actually made me nervous, and that's what made me want to get in the dental field. So when I see patients that come in that are nervous, I can relate to them. But then when I see them leave and they're happy, I can relate to that as well. So I love it. I love to be able to share that with them. 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They love it because it works around their schedule.
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12: Good morning, I'm Ty Albright. Here's what's going on in the four states. Noel, Missouri's deal with ICE facing a growing revolt. Of course, after the immigration arrest of a 19-year-old high school soccer player a few weeks ago, it was where hundreds packed Tuesday night's council meeting at the senior center, some demanding an end to that 287G agreement. They also want an investigation into the interim marshal, questioning if he had the authority to sign that deal. And they say residents shouldn't fear being handed over to ICE during an ordinary traffic stop. Meanwhile, it's a now former Riverton, Kansas teacher who's accused of having an explicit relationship with a student. 30-year-old Justin McKee of Webb City under arrest, booked into jail yesterday after investigators say they uncovered that inappropriate relationship. The Riverton School Board fired McKee a week ago. 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
13: Flood watches in effect through this afternoon. Showers and storms will produce some heavy rain today with a high headed to 76. More rain tonight down to 47. Windy and cooler tomorrow. We'll see clearing early. The clouds will increase late in the afternoon with a high close to 56. Then a sunny weekend with highs in the low to mid 60s. I'm Jeff Maher.
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16: Let's go ahead and talk about Tate McRae, because Kelly's been talking about her all morning long.
17: Well, I do want to get to that, but really quick before you get to that. You remember about 2022 when the GMA Third Hour, Good Morning America Third Hour?
18: Yes.
17: You had T.J. Holmes and Amy Robach. An affair that cost them their jobs and their marriages.
16: Yep.
17: Well, they now have finally gotten married.
19: They
16: did get married.
19: 4 years. I mean, I'm glad it worked out for them.
17: It was a secret little thing. We're just finding out about it. It happened like a month ago, like September 19th, in his home state of Arkansas, very small. The only reason we're finding out about it now is because you have to eventually file the license, the courthouse. Huh. But the whole thing that's interesting about this affair, not only that they made it to the altar, that when people have affairs, that usually doesn't happen. But you remember, she was married to Andrew Shue at the time.
18: Right.
17: He used to be an actor. Well, he's still an actor on Melrose Place. He was, anyway. And he was married as well. Well, Andrew and his ex-wife, Mary Lee, they started...
18: Did they get together?
17: Comforting each other through this betrayal.
19: Trauma bonding.
17: They are in love and living together.
16: Good old...
18: Switcheroo.
19: Just a little swap.
20: Life swap.
16: Maybe more people should do that with their friends. Right. You know what? not working out.
17: Happened with Shania Twain when her husband, Mutt Lange, was cheating with her best friend. She hooked up with the best friend's husband and they got married.
20: Wow. They get it. That other person
17: understands.
16: Can you imagine if people were having an affair and then the other find out and the guy goes up to the other one and goes, hey, since they're cheating on us, you and I should. And she goes, no, I'm good.
17: I don't think it happens that way. But they bonded over the mutual betrayal.
18: Well, if Kenzie calls me, it's going to be bad for you because I'm divorced.
19: Oh, my God.
16: I'm going to end up with nobody.
17: But we are heading into the witchy season, so I thought this was interesting. Tate McRae, she's got a new single coming out called Housewife. We're really excited about it.
19: So excited.
17: And she's, doing interviews about it. And she told W Magazine, well, first of all, she's figured out how to overcome her stage fright. She says she used to get blacked out with fear, but now she visualizes some of her heroes standing next to her, one of them being Michael Jackson, until she's able to get out there and do it. But she also dropped in this interview that she and her mom are witches.
16: Yes!
18: Sorry, witches?
17: Just threw it out there.
18: Like hat and a broom?
17: She said,
16: witch, please!
17: Her powers include being able to see things in her dreams and predict the outcomes, and also she reads people's energies. She's not saying she casts spells, but I know a lot of people think Tate McRae is hot. If you hear a hot girl think she's a witch or says she's a witch, does that make her hotter or scary?
16: No, hotter.
18: I can take crazy a little bit. A witch, I'm out.
21: I like my ladies magical.
16: Listen, we can all read people's energies. Let's be honest here.
20: We're all witches?
16: Yeah, in a way. I mean, I can walk into the room and read Kelly's energy for the day and go does not need to be joked with
17: but
16: today.
17: That's different. I remember one time sitting at a bar in Miami, and this woman walked by me, and I was overcome with this horrible chill. It went through my body.
20: Oh.
17: And I immediately knew that woman was evil.
16: See?
17: That's the kind of energy she's saying she reads. So maybe I'm a witch.
20: Kelly, you're a witch.
18: But to contradict what you just said, JC, I'm sorry about that. Many times in my life, I've walked into a room where a woman was there. And I'm like, what's wrong? And they say nothing. And I'm like, oh, okay, cool.
17: You're not a witch.
16: You don't know how to read.
18: Something was wrong, but I just couldn't read it.
17: You're not a warlock.
20: Al, are you putting out your skeleton?
18: Charlie's been asking me, am I putting out the skeleton? I guess we're going to have to.
17: TikTok.
18: Yeah, I know, right? Right?
16: He ain't putting it out this year.
17: I mean, there's this thing to be said for waiting too long to decorate. Some people decorate way too early for Halloween. But
18: two doors down from me, Christmas lights are up and on.
17: Yay.
18: Guys. Two doors from my house.
16: Audrey.
17: Well,
20: I just love this time of year.
16: We haven't had Halloween yet.
17: The trend in my neighborhood is now they're putting on permanent lights on the house.
18: Okay.
17: Yes. So you can change them all the time.
18: So
17: right now, my neighbors across the street have them like purple for Halloween.
18: Okay.
17: But like for the 4th of July, they made them red, white, and blue. For Easter, they made them like pink and
16: green. There's a name for them. What's that? What are they called?
17: I forget the name of it, but that's the trend in my neighborhood. Wow. And I don't know that I love it all the time because I love the specialness of Christmas.
18: Yeah, these are red, white, and green lights. These are definitely Christmas
20: lights. Yeah, my neighbors have they're all year long, they have lights and it's blue.
16: Are they called jelly lights, maybe?
17: That sounds right.
16: Because I wanted to get them for our house.
17: Right.
16: You could turn them into 4th of July. You could turn them into Valentine's Day. You could turn them into anything.
21: Easter.
16: And Kinsey said, no.
21: Halloween. They could do Halloween.
16: Yeah, Kinsey said, no.
20: You could do Christmas.
18: Yes. Right. July 4th.
20: Easter.
21: St. Patrick's Day.
20: Valentine's Day.
16: I get it. Kelly said it and I repeated it. I apologize.
17: It's okay.
18: Like I'm saying, called jelly light.
17: But my whole point was... Y'all, JC's not in the mood. Can you not read his energy?
16: Read my energy.
18: What's wrong, man?
17: He's not in the mood. Shenanigans.
20: We're witches.
16: Read my energy.
17: I'm just a fan of keeping things really, really special. I love the white lights. You could do red or color, whatever. But I like the Christmas of keeping it in December.
18: Yeah.
17: That's just me. Yeah. That's just me.
16: True. Yeah. Coming up next, we got a worst date ever. And I believe this one involves a witch. 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
5: Hello, Taylor.
6: Hello.
5: Welcome to the Worst Date Ever hotline. We are very excited to hear how your date was the worst one ever.
6: Well, I met this guy through my friends, and we all have hung out and stuff, and he seemed really cool. His name's Christopher. And we had ended up deciding to go on a date together, and he came to my house. He stepped inside, and he saw... I'm an athletic witch, which I follow Wiccan and stuff like that, too, and a couple of other religions. And he saw some of my stuff in there, like my tarot cards and, like, some of my posters and book of spells and stuff like that. He acted like he was a little uncomfortable with it, but he seemed fine overall. He wasn't, like, scared or nothing. And he just asked me, and I was like, well, I'm an athletic witch. And he was like, oh, and, you know, because I knew he was a Christian. And then it was fine. Like, we started talking about where we were going to eat. Well, we get to the restaurant. He just kept talking to me about my religion, which I... A lot of people around the South are like what I am, so I was like understanding and was just answering all of his questions and stuff. I'm not into anything dark or nothing.
5: Yeah.
6: But then he started to get really weird, and he kept like asking me, like, you're not going to cast a spell on me or nothing, are you? And I'm like, what? No, why? And then he was like, was this like all a trick to get me to come out with you so that way you could like get my hair or something? And I'm like, what? No. And I was like, why would I want your hair? Your friends have known me for years. I was like, they just thought that me and you would make a good fit together, so I decided to come out on a date with you. I don't see what the point of trying to corrupt your soul would be. Like, I don't get nothing from that.
7: and I don't get anything out of it.
6: He got so upset that he stood up and was like, I'm leaving. He's like, you're trying to curse me, and yelled it in front of everybody in the restaurant. I was like, oh my God. Oh. And he left. I had to walk home. Thankfully, it wasn't too far because we went to a restaurant that was close to my house.
8: You didn't want to take your room?
7: I would be more mad at my friends for thinking you two had a chance that
9: yeah,
7: you had.
9: Yeah, for real,
7: I mean,
9: real,
7: what were they seeing that y'all two obviously
5: right.
7: didn't?
10: Yeah.
6: They never knew that he would ever be like this. Like, when we hung out and stuff a couple of times, he seemed so nice. Everybody kept saying about how nice this guy was and da-da-da-da. They've known him for years, too. So when I told them what happened, they were mind-blown. Well, scratch forward to, like, 6 years later. I have a husband now and kids and stuff and whatever. I went to this bar. I ran into one of my friends who had hooked me up with him, and I was like, oh my gosh, hey, how are you doing? Da, da, da. And we started talking about people that we had known still from the past. And we started talking about Christopher. And I was like, oh my gosh. I was like, I can't stand him. He's like, I know. He's like, but I have to tell you something. And I was like, what? He, this whole time, has been convinced that he's cursed. And he's told every girl that he's dated that I've cursed him and that they're going to leave him because of me. And he just knows it. And I guess that, he's had a couple of breakups and stuff. Well, he got with this girl, and I ended up running into her with him in Walmart, and I tried to say hi, and, like, they ran away from me or whatever. And I went to school with her. I told my husband, I was like, oh, my God, I think it's true. I was like, no, he didn't. And I ended up running into her by herself, and I tried talking to her, and she's like, I cannot talk to you because he's convinced that you have cursed him and that you're going to make me leave him if I speak with you. So, like, I'm not allowed to talk with you at all. He will freak out.
7: You know what an act of kindness would be?
5: To undo the curse.
7: To tell him you have undone the curse, because he's so convinced you have.
5: Yeah.
7: To tell him that you have cast a spell and undid the curse. You're right. You know, that would be an act of kindness at this point,
5: I
7: think.
5: Then she's admitting to something she didn't do.
7: He is obviously tormented.
10: Yeah, but even if she tells him that she didn't do it, he's not going to believe it.
7: Well, now he convinced she did.
10: Right. That's what
7: I'm
10: saying.
7: But now if she says, look, you caught me, you're right. I've had a change of heart, and I have done this spell, and it's broken. Maybe that would help him.
6: I'm more worried that he'd freak out and be like, oh my God, she's done more to me.
8: Wow. That's a trap.
5: He's been carrying this for 6 years.
8: And where'd you go to high school? Hogwarts?
6: I wish. No, I went to Benton County.
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9: Hey, what's going on? 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
11: A
0: Flood watch is in effect through this afternoon. Showers and storms will produce some heavy rain today with a high headed to 76. More rain tonight down to 47. Windy and cooler tomorrow. We'll see clearing early. And clouds will increase late in the afternoon with a high close to 56. Then a sunny weekend with highs in the low to mid 60s. I'm Jeff Maher.
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9: We are the Kid Craddock Morning Show, and we talked about our girl Kelly Clarkson, how much power she has on social media. Mm-hmm. And there's been like a little back and forth with a store in New York.
12: Just a little.
9: Well, now we have influencers who have just as much power. And these are regular people just like you and I that have 300 plus thousand followers. And there's a pregnant influencer who's gone viral recently.
12: Yes, I saw this.
9: Yeah, she was talking about how she asked a male flight attendant to lift her bag up, and he declined.
13: Oh, what?
9: But there's a reason, and we'll get to it. Her name is Dominique Elisa, and she has 300,000 Instagram followers.
14: I asked the flight attendant, can you please put my bag above my head like I'm pregnant? The flight attendant said, I can't help you, sorry. And then I said, well, I'm actually pregnant. I'd really appreciate if you could help me because last time I injured myself. And he goes, well, if you're not able to lift your bag above your head, you have to check it in. And I just, I was just so shocked. And the guy next to me, I think he saw my text messages. He's like, would you like me to get your bag?
9: Now, before we get so mad at this flight attendant for saying no.
15: They're coming out on both sides, hers and the flight attendant side.
9: Apparently, I was not aware of this.
13: Okay.
9: But flight attendants are told by their employer to not do that.
15: Why? Uh-oh.
9: Because they risk injury. So if somebody's bag is really heavy and they're put in an awkward situation and your bag goes out, then that flight attendant can't work the flight. And then they got to find another one to fill in, and it can delay flights. So they tell them to just stay safe. We prefer you guys not to do it.
15: Part two of that, I read in the comments, one of the flight attendants said, we're not paid until the door is shut and we take off. Mm. So if that happens before we take off, workman's comp wouldn't cover it.
9: That's even worse. Oh.
15: So that's another part to it.
16: That's really important.
9: Yeah.
15: So, I mean,
9: and it's policy.
15: I get it.
9: It's policy.
15: It's policy, but also it's like she's obviously pregnant too. But chivalry is just gone.
9: Yeah.
16: I wonder why the flight attendant wouldn't like say, "Oh, I'm not allowed." Like it's part of my job, as opposed to just saying no.
9: Yeah. Right. And
15: because flight attendants, let's have their backs for a minute. They deal with a lot.
9: That's a lot.
15: Yes, they do. And if you just happen to catch them on the wrong day, like Kelly Clarkson in a magic shop, you could just be a little. Maybe quick with your words. The delivery doesn't come across as well.
9: Yeah, you don't know if they just flew for 10 hours and they're like, I got to work overtime now. And
17: passengers love to argue, so they'd be like, what do you mean this is not part of your job?
9: And this is why it's okay. That's why we should step in as passengers and go like, I got you. I'll help you out. And a lot of flight attendants go ahead and ignore that, and they still will do it for you. But this flight attendant in that situation was like, no.
16: That's actually good to know.
17: What we need to applaud is the guy who helped her.
13: Yeah, for sure.
9: Well done, sir.
13: Yeah.
9: Well done.
18: I love when men help me.
9: Really?
18: Yeah, I ask for it all the time.
9: When was the last time a guy helped you? Yesterday?
18: No, it's actually been a long time.
9: Do you need help with anything?
18: Yeah, JC. There's a hole in my wall at my apartment.
9: Al, can you go for time?
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9: A lot of us are looking for a hobby. You know, everybody's looking for a brand new hobby. And the thing about hobbies is that you want it to be something where you can get away from all your stress.
13: Mm-hmm.
9: But it turns out that some hobbies actually create a ton of stress. So I have a list of hobbies that look stress-free, but are actually very stressful.
16: Oh, okay.
9: Like bonsai trees.
16: Justin?
17: I bought a $300 bonsai tree and it died within the month.
15: Ripped off.
9: People think it's all zen. But working on those trees is very intense.
17: The guy said it was supposed to bring me good luck, and I had the worst month ever.
13: what kind of work do you do on a bonsai?
15: Trim it. You have to train it to go that way.
9: And train it.
15: Alan, my husband actually loves that. He had a bonsai a while back. He actually created a bonsai out of a giant tree bush kind of thing in our backyard.
9: Oh, did he really?
15: Giant one. Yeah, he did it on his own. He's really good at that.
9: It works for Alan.
15: But it is intense.
9: Most people.
15: Labor intensive.
17: And I found that any tree can be a bonsai tree.
14: Yeah.
9: My friend recently got rid of his, and it was a fish tank. He took up a fish tank as a hobby.
15: Yeah.
9: Oh, I'm going to put on, clean it. I'm gonna put on all these cool fish in there, and I'm just going to stare at them.
15: Shout out.
9: It's going to be so awesome.
15: We had that. Our son wanted one, so yeah. Alan's like, sure. Oh, it's a nightmare.
9: The amount of stress these fish tanks can cause, especially if they're reef tanks, because the reef you got to keep alive.
16: Do you need, like, fresh water?
9: Any tank is hard,
15: Anna. You have to treat
9: Anna.
15: The water. The levels, I don't even remember. The chemicals have to be right or you can kill the fish. It's a nightmare.
9: Saltwater tanks are especially stressful, according to tank owners.
18: I had two water turtles. They were red-eared sliders. They were named Fergie and Elvis, and I loved them when I was in elementary school. And then my mom put them on Craigslist without telling me because of how much maintenance
9: yeah.
18: there was.
9: Let's not talk about sometimes they leak.
18: Oh, yeah.
9: And you can get home and your house is flooded.
13: Well, plus, turtles in particular are stinky.
9: Yeah, so you're trying to get it for Zen, and you're getting yikes.
13: Yeah.
9: Beekeeping is a hobby that a lot of people have taken up. I follow that lady on Instagram.
17: She saves the bees.
9: Just another day of saving the bees.
17: Yeah.
9: And she seems like she is very calm, cool, collected.
15: But
9: no, it consists of trying to keep your hive alive.
18: Oh.
9: And if you're too successful, half of them off. They're like F you, and they leave you.
15: Oh.
9: And they go start their own.
15: Oh.
13: The bees?
9: The bees
13: give you the bird?
9: Yeah, they're like, bye. Thanks for everything, but I'm leaving.
16: Oh.
9: And they move out of your beehive.
16: I'd be so sad if my bees left me.
17: My trypophobia, like, I can't look at
9: their
17: hive.
9: Because of the honeycomb?
17: Yeah, the holes. It makes me itch.
9: See, I'm allergic to bees, and the fact that I can't be stung by them makes me want to be around them more.
18: What?
16: Just the challenge, though?
9: Yeah. Not the challenge, but I've read that bees are actually one of the kindest animals on our planet.
17: And they remember you.
9: They do remember. Bumblebees are like puppies.
17: Yeah.
16: It's like the bee movie.
9: Yeah. They're actually like really friendly animals. They only sting you when they need to sting you. I would never do this hobby. And I think Justin wanted to do this. Sewing.
17: I have a sewing machine,
9: mm-hmm.
17: and I've made some things, but it's stressful.
15: I went to one adult education class where they were going to teach me how to sew. I cried and left.
17: Yeah. You have to think backwards because you have to sew inside out and mm-hmm. understand what it's going to look like when you undo it.
9: It's a whole
16: really
9: thing.
16: Difficult.
9: Yeah. And one person that took up sewing said, it's incredibly difficult. I found myself stressed out of my mind, and sewing is great as long as I didn't tell anyone I sew. Because then everybody wanted me to sew stuff for them. Also, raising chickens. I know Big Al Mac was thinking about this one. This hobby.
13: I used to want a chicken coop.
9: Yeah. Chickens are chaotic and vicious.
13: Yes.
15: Vicious?
9: Vicious, Kelly.
15: Not the vicious chicken. That'd be a great name for a restaurant.
13: He's on the phone right now.
16: I was about to say.
15: The vicious chicken.
13: I may have to rename mine.
9: One person who took up raising chickens as a hobby
13: yeah.
9: said, I swear chickens are the smartest dummies I've ever seen.
13: The smartest dummies.
15: Dumb A's.
13: Yeah.
9: I've ever seen. So if you're thinking of taking up those hobbies, maybe think twice.
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5: Flood watches in effect through this afternoon. Showers and storms will produce some heavy rain today with a high headed to 76. More rain tonight down to 47. Windy and cooler tomorrow. We'll see clearing early and clouds will increase late in the afternoon with a high close to 56. Then a sunny weekend with highs in the low to mid 60s. I'm Jeff Maher.
6: Kelly wants the truth.
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11: Rebecca, good morning.
12: Good morning.
11: So you got a confession you want to get off your chest here with the Kid Craddock Morning Show?
12: So a few years ago, back when COVID was still having its clutches on the world and everything was crazy.
13: 2021, 20?
12: Yeah, like 2021 going towards 22.
13: Yeah.
12: I wound up pregnant. And we were very, very excited. And the world was all crazy, and we were trying to navigate becoming parents, and we weren't really expecting it. And my husband kind of went into like an early depression.
11: Yeah.
12: And basically completely disconnected. And around that same time, I had a class reunion and reconnected with a whole bunch of friends from school, including someone I had been very, very close to and had drifted apart.
13: Oh, like a high school boyfriend?
12: We were actually never boyfriend, girlfriend, but we were very good friends.
11: Yeah.
14: A fling.
12: Yeah. And they were also not in a very happy relationship. And so we kind of had an emotional affair that turned into a one night. And that was the only, I guess, mental and emotional and physical intimacy I had during a very scary period of my life. And he had things going on in his life too, and it was basically we were Jack and Rose, and we were trying to hang on to each other in the sea. And then just kind of like, you know, this isn't anything that's, it's not worth ruining our lives over and ruining anyone else's lives over. So we agreed to never speak about it again.
11: That ended, no more contact.
12: We are still regularly in contact with each other, and our spouses are friends, and we do things together whenever we're in the area together, and we don't talk about it. We don't acknowledge it.
13: You're a good secret keeper, girl.
14: Yeah, do they know? Do your spouses know?
12: No.
11: No, zero chance.
13: Wow.
11: Yeah, they would not be hanging out if they knew, I think.
12: Yeah.
13: Maybe y'all needed each other for that moment at that exact time in this dark time we were all going through with COVID, and then your husband.
15: You went a little crazy there for a minute.
14: Wow. Yeah. Didn't we all?
11: And so
14: during COVID.
11: And it's not awkward for you and him? Like, you guys are fine in person? It doesn't feel weird?
12: No, we talked about it after, and we were just like, this is exactly what we needed in this moment, but when it comes down to it, we both love our spouses, and that's the life that we chose.
13: Oh, okay.
11: When are you hanging out with them again?
12: Probably Thanksgiving.
11: You guys are having Thanksgiving together?
14: Oh my gosh.
12: So I go because
13: who's bringing
12: where
13: the stuff
12: I live
13: in?
12: Now is a few hours away from my family. Anytime we go visit family or he happens to be visiting doing things down where I am. We get together and we hang out. We hang out at the house. We go out to eat. We do stuff together. It's just...
13: Let me just make sure I have this clear. So you got pregnant by your baby daddy, and then you hooked up with a high school sweetheart.
11: And now they're all friends.
13: Yeah. And now you are still friends.
11: Does it feel good to get it off your chest a little bit right now to talk about?
12: A little bit.
11: Yeah.
12: And there is one person that knows, my friend's father.
11: You told your friend's father?
12: He told his dad because he was really having a conscious crisis, and because he was already preparing to leave the wife, not necessarily for me, but that's how unhappy he was.
11: And his dad's like, no, you
13: can I ask you
11: be quiet.
12: With his dad, he was just like, yeah, you really need to rethink your life.
13: Wow. Can I ask you this? If you didn't have the guilt, are you glad that you did it?
12: 100%.
11: Yeah, that's honest. Wow. That's honest. That's why we do these confessions. It's for honesty. Yeah. Well, Rebecca, you definitely gave us some tea right there.
7: Yeah, you did.
11: Wow.
13: And girl, you are living your life. You only live once, girl.
12: Yes.
11: Thank you for sharing. Thank you for trusting us and telling us this.
12: You're welcome.
11: And
12: I listen to y'all every morning while I'm getting ready for work and heading to work.
11: Well,
12: I love you guys.
11: We appreciate you listening, Rebecca.
13: And there's other people who have done this before, too.
11: Yeah, I mean, she's not alone.
12: For sure. The whole world was crazy. And he and his wife were essential workers. They're paramedics. And it was kind of like, he said, basically, this is everybody that I know in our, what we're doing, that we're all doing this. It was just like, it's crazy because nobody has time for anybody anymore. Nobody cares about anybody anymore. And we've just got to find what happiness and solace you can.
13: Yeah, we're here for a good time, not a long time. Yeah. Am I right, girl?
12: Not a long time.
11: Even if it's a little temporary. Oh, well. Well, Rebecca, thank you so much for your time this morning. You have a great day today, okay?
12: Thanks.
11: Bye, Rebecca.
12: Guys, bye.
13: Whoa. That was a Kid Nation confession.
11: Yeah, it was. But let's get to the diary of a single 28-year-old girl, Audrey.
15: Yes.
11: Quite the encounter you had yesterday.
15: Oh, my gosh.
11: By the way, Audrey's mom told her to stop dating.
15: Yeah.
11: But the men still show up.
13: Is she going to listen?
15: I am listening. Okay. I am listening.
14: What happened?
15: Okay. Well, in my apartment, there happened to be a lot of people around my age, Anna. And this man, do you remember me telling you about meeting the pilot in the elevator? Probably not. There's been a lot of encounters.
14: Yeah, I don't remember a pilot.
15: Yeah,
14: we'll just refresh. So you met a pilot in the elevator.
15: I did meet a pilot in the elevator, and he was very friendly. He got along with my dog, and he asked for my phone number about 2 or 3 months ago.
7: Okay.
15: And so we became kind of friends, and then I hung out with him and all of his friends the weekend LSU played Ole Miss.
11: That was a great game, by the way.
14: What weekend was that?
15: I don't remember.
14: Because I don't know LSU's schedule.
15: It was like weeks ago, like a month ago.
7: Okay.
15: Yeah. I would say just... fun times. We hung out at the apartment. We went to the pool. Like, they had a party. Great. Nothing happened. I thought it was fun. Whatever. We keep texting, blah, blah, blah. He helps me with certain things if I need them.
7: Yeah, he does.
15: And
11: does he talk like a pilot? Like, when he calls you, he's like...
8: Ladies and gentlemen, this is your pilot speaking. Audrey, would you like to hang out and get dinner later on today? Or...
15: He doesn't call me.
14: Oh, texting only?
11: Oh,
15: yeah,
11: just texting?
15: Only texting. He's younger than me, too. So that was a big problem.
16: Oh, much younger.
15: Like, pretty young.
16: He's like, he's already a pilot for a major airline?
15: Like, you know, he's like 24.
7: For an airline? No, I can't fly. That's a whole other story, but I can't fly with a pilot.
15: A what?
13: JSX? A co-pilot.
15: What's JSX mean?
14: It's not like that private? Private?
15: It's a private airline.
16: Oh.
15: Uh-huh. Yeah. So I'm friends with him, blah, blah, blah. We start texting this past weekend.
11: Again.
15: And yeah, he starts texting me, and it was pretty, like, I don't know. He was being very flirty. I'm kind of removed from the dating world. Maybe I'm naturally flirty. I don't know.
14: Hey, you can't blame a girl for wanting to flirt.
11: How can you tell? Like, what's the flirty line that he's dropping where you're like, oh, yeah, he's trying to get over here.
15: I mentioned my eye surgery, and I was like, I've been avoiding people. And that he's like, is it because you think I'm attractive?
14: You should tell him. You should say, I'm trying to catch flights, not feelings.
11: Oh, that's pretty good.
15: That's true. I think that's what he's trying to do.
11: He could have dropped down that you want me to come over and kiss it to make it better. That would have been pretty creepy.
7: Right, yeah.
15: I also had a weekend kind of at home because of my eyes. I couldn't go anywhere. I can't really wear makeup, so I can't look good, really.
11: And but you guys are flirting on the text, so that's good.
15: Yeah, so we're talking the whole weekend.
14: Okay.
15: And then last night, I haven't seen him at all. Last night, I get in the elevator, and I looked like 10 miles of bad road. And
16: I'm... That's a long road.
15: Yeah.
7: Rough road, too.
14: At least it wasn't 11 miles.
15: I am short. And I'm going downstairs with my dog, the dog, and it is just not a good point in time for me. And... the elevator stops on his floor. And I'm like, there's no way it's him.
7: Turbulence.
15: Sure enough.
7: Yeah.
15: He gets in with this little hottie girl.
7: Yeah.
14: Oh, no. Maybe it was his sister.
15: Because he had his hands around her waist.
7: Maybe it was his flight attendant.
15: I don't know, but it's okay.
11: He was doing prom pose in the elevator?
15: Like waiting for the elevator when it opened up.
14: Did he recognize you? Like, did he know it was you?
15: Yes, and he just looks at me and I saw him get like scared. He was like, oh, I just got caught. And so he gets in the elevator, doesn't say a word to me. And he's staring at the ground.
16: See, now that's not cool.
7: Did she look like 5 miles of really new good road?
15: Fresh
11: cement. Oh, Audrey.
7: Yeah.
11: It's tough out there for our single people.
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5: Good morning, I'm Cy Albright. Here's what's going on in the four states. Freeman's former chief medical officer says she got fired because she raised concerns about the hospital. Dr. Amanda Harrell now suing Freeman Health System, accusing the CEO of gender discrimination and retaliation. She says there was unequal pay, physician credentialing, and hospital compliance, and that Matthew Fry fired her just 3 months after he took over, despite no documented performance problems. She wants a jury trial, more than $75,000 in damages, and her job back. There was a fatal crash, Highway 43 in Jasper County Tuesday night, that claimed the life of a man from Liberal, Missouri. The 25-year-old's pickup truck hit two road closed signs and veered off the road and overturned multiple times as he was pronounced dead at the scene. A 36-year-old woman from Joplin rushed to a local hospital with serious injuries. Your news is a service of the city of Joplin. 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
6: Flood watch is in effect through this afternoon. Showers and storms will produce some heavy rain today with a high headed to 76. More rain tonight down to 47. Windy and cooler tomorrow. We'll see clearing early and clouds will increase late in the afternoon with a high close to 56. Then a sunny weekend with highs in the low to mid 60s. I'm Jeff Maher.
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8: I feel like we're a group of people here in the studio who all want to be a part of a jury.
9: A jury?
10: Oh, no, no.
8: You don't
10: no.
8: want to, Kelly?
10: No.
8: I feel like we've talked about jury duty a lot on this show, and I feel like most of us want to be a part. No, like, no, we want to get chosen.
10: I don't know where you got that.
9: Once you've even gone downtown and parked and gone to the courthouse,
10: I don't want any part of that anymore. I've gotten to voir dire, I think, I always say it wrong, twice, and I'm just like, please, no.
8: I want the longest case. Like,
10: no.
8: Oh, they would give me, oh,
11: no,
8: yeah.
11: No, 3 months. My, in a hotel.
12: Yeah, yeah, that happened to my brother. He was sequestered.
8: Yeah.
12: Yes.
8: Oh, if you sequester me, I'd be so excited about that.
12: That's awful.
11: How would you feel about a jury duty date night?
8: See?
12: What?
8: Yeah.
11: Right. So there's a show that's happening across the country, and it's a 60-minute experience / show that you can attend. Tickets are around $40, and you watch the whole trial on stage. And there are twists and turns, crazy evidence, and the audience decides on who is innocent and who is guilty.
10: Okay, so as a game, that's fun.
8: It's like murder mystery, right, but jury duty.
12: That's kind of cool.
10: That's more fun than actual jury duty.
12: Like, I would rather do that over like an escape room.
10: Oh, right? Yeah, 100%.
11: Actually, I went to an escape room with some friends. We had such a good time.
8: I feel like doing an escape room with Justin would be tough.
12: I think it'd be fun because he would tell me what
11: to
12: do.
11: Some maybe with you guys because y'all like to argue with me, but my friends... My friends,
10: the people that like me, enjoy it.
11: Yeah, that are supportive of me and my ideas. Yeah, they love me.
13: This is the Kid Craddock Morning Show.
8: I don't know if you missed it, but our girl Anna is pregnant.
12: What?
8: Well, that's you, Anna. How far along are we now?
12: I'm in my second trimester. I'm kind of around 16, 17-ish weeks.
8: Yeah, and
10: girl,
8: Anna,
10: when I was that far along, I already looked 8 months pregnant.
8: Yeah, but what?
10: The minute they said you're pregnant, I'm like, pass the plate. give me some more.
12: And Kelly, I'm not showing yet, and I really want to be.
10: I know.
12: And okay. My jeans are starting to feel a little bit tighter, but not really.
10: You'll pop. You're going to be one of those late poppers. Yeah.
12: That's what my doctor said, too. She was like, it's still going to be a couple more weeks.
8: Yeah, you're a grower, not a shower.
12: Sure. Yeah. But yes, in this pregnancy, I've learned a lot about myself and my emotions and regulating said emotions, because as you know, pregnant women tend to be a little bit more hormonal than usual. And I've caught myself just crying at the dumbest things, at the just the silliest, dumbest things. And so I started to keep a list to share with you on the dumb things that have made me cry. Keep in mind, I am pregnant and hormonal.
8: And yes. Women can all relate if you've been pregnant.
10: 100 Even not pregnant. Issues. So, we have hormonal issues.
8: If you feel like sharing the dumbest reasons you have cried, 800-543-3548, we're willing to take those.
12: Yeah. Okay. So the other night, I cried because Ryan made me a baked potato. And it was just so thoughtful that he did that. Because I love baked potatoes.
10: It's so comforting.
12: And he came home from the grocery store with Kelly and he goes, guess what I got? And I said, what? And he said, a baked potato to make baked potatoes. And I started crying. And I said, that's so sweet. That is so kind.
8: I bet you Ryan walked away going like, damn, I'm good.
12: He was like, nope, baked potatoes. That'll make her smile.
9: In light of your condition, was it a new potato?
10: Condition.
12: What?
8: Did you call pregnancy a
9: baby
8: condition?
9: Potato? What? I don't know.
11: A
10: what?
9: A new potato. Y'all don't know what new potatoes
10: little
9: are?
10: Little baby potato.
8: The little guy.
9: Little baby potato.
12: Oh, no. It was a full-grown potato.
9: Oh, okay.
12: Then the other day, I also started crying just thinking about musicals. Because people just work so hard when they rehearse.
10: It is a lot of behind the scenes.
12: Yeah, like watching Dancing with the Stars, like they put so much into it. They rehearse
10: for a 2-minute routine.
12: And they learn and they perform. And when you go to a musical, all these people are just so passionate about their art and they're putting on a show for us.
11: And no one knows their name.
8: Hold on, you're thinking about a musical you're never gonna go see, not even a actual, just any musical, and it made you cry.
10: You're so proud for them. Okay. Yeah, you're proud. They're proud tears.
14: That's what my mom said because she was pregnant with me during the Olympics.
12: Yes.
14: And so she saw all the videos of people like before they would go compete and like their journey beforehand.
8: And she cried.
14: And she would cry the whole time.
12: We were talking on my podcast, Anna's Group Chat podcast. My co-host Alicia was talking about how her husband ran an Ironman, and that got me thinking about musicals. Mm. I also cried when I saw this video of a little kid and he was dressed as Spider-Man. And in the video, he sees an adult dressed as Spider-Man and they just like embrace, and it was just so cute. And he started crying. And then I guess like Spider-Man was on my feed because then I saw a fan edit of Peter Parker and his best friend Ned, and they were doing their handshake, and it was like a fan edit set to Out of the Woods by Taylor Swift, and that made me cry. I also cried because I saw a picture of a little kid who's a big fan of Machine Gun Kelly, and he took like Sharpie or paint and blacked out his whole body to look like Machine Gun Kelly.
8: I thought you didn't cry. His dad, he's like, dude, you're gonna get that everywhere.
12: Yeah, that was really sweet. Jackson from the Philadelphia Cheerleaders, when he found out he made the team, don't get me started. I cried thinking about how I'm never going to experience the Eras Tour again, but we don't have to get into that one. And also seeing all of the Savannah Bananas cheer on Jackson on Dancing with the Stars.
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Hey guys, and happy Thursday. You know what that means. We got football tonight. I just love that, like, during this time of the year, there's more to look forward to. 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

It's Kissin' 92.5, your 10 in a row hit music station. And I mentioned before, I'm more of like a horror movie than a scary movie girl. Like, give me a little bit of a chill, give me a jump scare, but don't like freak me out to where I can't sleep, right? So with that being said, I have a little list I put together of movies that we can enjoy this time of the year for somebody who doesn't love to be scared, okay? More on that coming up.

0: We are Kiss 92.5, your 10 in a row hit music station. And like I said, I put a list of horror movies together for people who don't like to be scared. We can still get into the season. We can be a little creeped out, on the edge of our seat a little bit, but nothing that's going to, you know, have a blanket over our head and have us sleep with the light on, right? So here we go. House on Haunted Hill. That probably is one of my top movies for this month, okay? We also have Crimson Peak, Death Becomes Her, Get Out, Jennifer's Body, which is also always a hit for Halloween costumes, right? Signs, The Sixth Sense, Rocky Horror Picture Show, The Menu, and The Others. That's actually all on my watch list for this weekend. I don't know if I'll get through all of them, but we're definitely going to make it a spooky movie weekend for sure.
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7: Flood watch is in effect through this afternoon. Showers and storms will produce some heavy rain today with a high headed to 76. More rain tonight down to 47. Windy and cooler tomorrow. We'll see clearing early and clouds will increase late in the afternoon with a high close to 56. Then a sunny weekend with highs in the low to mid 60s. I'm Jeff Marr.

It's Kissin' 92.5, and each night during the week, we got Dalton and Plato's Closet counting down the biggest songs of the day with our top 9 at 9. Who will make it? Maybe your favorite artist will reach number 1 tonight.

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1: And when are we going to be done with the maxing trend? Like, I'm over it now that we are apparently name maxing for baby names. Basically, blending two names together to make them fully maxed. The example, too, is like, who's naming their kids this? Maybe and Avery into Mavery. Yeah, that's the world we're living in. We're name maxing now.
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Anyway, I love this. I just watched a video of a girl, and she was basically, you know how we like always ask our guys to get us something? Can you get my water? Can you do this? Well, she tricked him into doing it and making him think that he actually wanted to do it by turning it into a little competition and timing him. She was like, how fast do you think you can like run to the car and come back? And she was like, do you think you could do it in 18 seconds? He's like, girl, you think I'm slow? I could do it faster than that. And she was like, okay, I have a hand cream in the car. Let's see, go. I'm going to time you. Go run and get it and come back. And it was like 20 something seconds. He's like, damn, I'm slow. So, okay, let's try it again. I have two water bottles in the fridge. Let's see how fast you can go get those. So it was just a funny way of like tricking your man into doing things that you already want him to do. I love this.

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What's going on, guys? It is Kissin', your 10 in a row hit music station. And Diddy, I feel like he's going to try to use this to get out. He suffered a head injury while in prison. You know, anytime he can up his date of release or whatever, he's going to take it. We'll see what happens with this. I'll talk all about the prison fight and who it involved coming up.

0: to know the rumors, gossip, and who's seen who? 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Bianca's Buzz.
1: And new details about Diddy's prison hospitalization have come to life. TMZ reports he suffered a head injury during a fight with the convicted Jamaican drug lord Kingpin. The alleged trigger to this fight, ready? A report says that Diddy's prison lifestyle, including claims of contraband, reportedly led to the fight, and inmates blame him because their stuff got confiscated. People report that his head injury wasn't life-threatening, and he returned to prison the same day. Typical guy, right? They get a paper cut, and it's the end of the world. Diddy is still serving his 50-month sentence for transporting and engaging in prostitution, even though it keeps getting cut down, so we'll see what it ends up as. Meanwhile, there's this video going around of Kelly Clarkson. It's her on a shopping trip, and it's turned into a full-on internet feud. Kelly says Brooklyn's Art of Play gave her the pretty woman treatment, making her feel like she couldn't afford a $15,000 mechanical bird named Molly. Like, this is just first the most random purchase ever. The store says Molly was a permanent display and wasn't for sale. They offered an alternative, but Kelly pushed back with a photo of the price tag on it. So if it wasn't for sale, why is there a price tag? Now there's this released surveillance footage, which shows like the heated altercation. No audio, but we can see it's a little tense in there. The owner says the backlash brought threats and harassment, and Kelly says that she was treated rudely. All over a bird that doesn't even need bird seed. Like, this is just such rich people drama. It's ridiculous. Girl, you got the money. You could probably just buy someone to make you a bird like that, you know?
0: That's not all you need to know. Get more Bianca's Buzz today at 12:30 on Kissin' 92.5.

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6: Flood watches in effect through this afternoon. Showers and storms will produce some heavy rain today with a high headed to 76. More rain tonight down to 47. Windy and cooler tomorrow. We'll see clearing early. And clouds will increase late in the afternoon with a high close to 56. Then a sunny weekend with highs in the low to mid 60s. I'm Jeff Maher.

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0: It's Kissin' 92.5, your 10 in a row hit music station. 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

We are Kissin' 92.5, your 10 in a row hit music station. And I know I've asked you this before, but I have some more stuff to add to the list. And I'm sure you do too. We're going to talk real life cheat codes, things that make life easier, better, all the things. Hit me up, Beauty with an IE, no I in the B.

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And today we are talking our real life cheat codes. I have one to share with you because I just heard it and it's really smart. 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I like this idea.

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0: 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And today we're talking real life cheat codes. 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Have a default outfit formula for busy mornings, because that's the last thing you want to do when you're stressed out, you're running late, is try to figure out what to wear. You're pulling things out of your closet, you don't like it. Have that one fit that you know you always like, that always looks good. Maybe a couple of them just right there in your closet, ready to go for the days where you don't have time to think about it.
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14: Flood watch is in effect through this afternoon with heavy downpours as showers and storms move through ahead of a front with a high of 76. More rain tonight down to 47. Windy and cooler for Friday. We'll start off with some sun and clouds will increase later in the afternoon hours with a high headed to 56 degrees. I'm Jeff Marr.

It's Kiss 92.5, and it's another free ticket Friday this week with your chance to win tickets to see Somber. Oh, I'm jealous of this one at the T-Mobile Center. Hey, it's my birthday month, guys. Maybe you take me with you. All you got to do is listen up all Friday for you to be call number 5 at 578-9292, and you can win a pair of tickets.

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1: And this is smart. It's something I need to start doing. That is photographing labels before you throw away packages. So, for example, things that you bought all the time that you might not remember, like your foundation shade or whatever, like light bulb, your favorite light bulb that you use. And then also like big purchases, say you get a new vacuum or whatever. Take photos of that because it's always going to have your code on it. If there's like a year or 2 year warranty, they're always going to ask for like the information from the box, which none of us ever have, right? I think you might be able to find it on the device itself, but it's just so much easier to take those photos, put them in a folder, and boom, you know where everything lives whenever you need something.

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What's up, guys? It is your 10 in a row hit music station. And Diddy, I feel like he's going to try to use this to get out. He suffered a head injury while in prison. You know, anytime he can up his date of release or whatever, he's going to take it. We'll see what happens with this. I'll talk all about the prison fight and who it involved coming up.

0: to know the rumors, gossip, and who's seen who? 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Bianca's Buzz.
1: And new details about Diddy's prison hospitalization have come to life. TMZ reports he suffered a head injury during a fight with a convicted Jamaican drug lord, Kingpin. The alleged trigger to this fight, ready? A report says that Diddy's prison lifestyle, including claims of contraband, reportedly led to the fight, and inmates blame him because their stuff got confiscated. People report that his head injury wasn't life-threatening, and he returned to prison the same day. Typical guy, right? They get a paper cut, and it's the end of the world. Diddy is still serving his 50-month sentence for transporting and engaging in prostitution, even though it keeps getting cut down, so we'll see what it ends up as. Meanwhile, there's this video going around of Kelly Clarkson. It's her on a shopping trip, and it's turned into a full-on internet feud. Kelly says Brooklyn's Art of Play gave her the pretty woman treatment, making her feel like she couldn't afford a $15,000 mechanical bird named Molly. Like, this is just first the most random purchase ever. The store says Molly was a permanent display and wasn't for sale. They offered an alternative, but Kelly pushed back with a photo of the price tag on it. So if it wasn't for sale, why is there a price tag? Now there's this released surveillance footage, which shows like the heated altercation. No audio, but we can see it's a little tense in there. The owner says the backlash brought threats and harassment. And Kelly says that she was treated rudely all over a bird that doesn't even need bird.

0: Like, this is just such rich people drama. It's ridiculous. Girl, you got the money. You could probably just buy someone to make you a bird like that, you know?
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11: Flood watch is in effect through this afternoon with heavy downpours as showers and storms move through ahead of a front with a high of 76. More rain tonight down to 47. Windy and cooler for Friday. We'll start off with some sun. The clouds will increase later in the afternoon hours with a high headed to 56 degrees. I'm Jeff Marr.

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And hey, if you're in a bad mood today, it's okay. The day is yours. It's National Grouch Day, a playful Sesame Street-inspired holiday for channeling your inner grouch. 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But not if you're in customer service. Please don't do that. 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

What's going on, guys? It is Kissin', your 10 in a row hit music station. Ooh, this is smart. So somebody said, we're talking right now, real life cheat codes, that you give yourself 2 appointment times. So when the appointment is, and then when you need to leave, okay, if your appointment's at noon, but it's 30 minutes away, if you're like me, you'll leave at 11:30 and get there like right on the second, maybe 5 minutes after. But if you're better than me, maybe 15 minutes before that.

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1: And you know what? I'm not going to lie. Sometimes the lie is easier than the truth. And I'm not talking about like a lie that's hurting people. It's like, how are you doing today? Kind of questions and stuff like that, where you don't really need it to tell somebody your whole life story and spiral. You just say you're good and keep it moving. We'll talk more about this coming up next.

0: problem with some wine. It's mostly the weekends. So during the week, zero. Let's see. Ooh, how much do you weigh and how old are you? My current weight is curvy. Let's see. How many people have you been with? Are you mad at me? And this one had me rolling. Have you read the terms and conditions? Does anyone read the terms and conditions? I should, but I don't.
1: They want that cash, cash, cash.
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1: They want those dollar bills, those they want it.
3: 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We're giving you.

We are Kissin' 92.5, your 10 in a row hit music station. So I found this online and so many people are jumping in the comments and putting their two cents in. I thought it was so funny. 10 questions people rarely answer honestly. At number one, how are you? That's so true. It's like, you're not my therapist. What am I going to do? Tell you all the bad things that happened to me today. Most of the time we just say fine, right? Did someone pass gas? No one wants to own up to that. Oh, I thought this was funny. And it's always like when you go to the doctor, you get asked this. How much alcohol do you drink each week? Luckily, I mean, now I don't drink any because I'm on my 30-day challenge, but I'm not really in the week drinker. If I go out to dinner or something, but I'm not like at home drinking sometimes. Rarely I'll

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12: Flood watch is in effect through this afternoon with heavy downpours as showers and storms move through ahead of a front with a high of 76. More rain tonight down to 47. Windy and cooler for Friday. We'll start off with some sun. The clouds will increase later in the afternoon hours with a high headed to 56 degrees. I'm Jeff Marr.

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Hey, Music Station. What's happening? It's Tim Tub checking in on your Thursday. One more day away from it finally being Friday. It's Tame and Pop.

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Would you watch a sitcom about Banana Republic? We'll talk about that with the Daily Double. That's coming up in 10 minutes. It's The Beaches right now on KISS 92.5.

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4: Imagine a TV sitcom, and what's the first place you think of? That's right, Banana Republic. The clothing chain has created a 5-episode comedy series called The Agency that debuted over on TikTok this week. The plot revolves around employees of a travel agency having to deal with a new boss. The episodes, of course, are really short because they're on TikTok, and everybody wears Banana Republic clothes as well. The show is part of a larger trend at Banana Republic's parent company, The Gap, who is invested in creating entertainment shows as part of a fashiontainment push. I think the first thing they have to do is find a different word than fashiontainment.
0: Number one.
4: Every year we get a new survey from different pest control companies that lists America's rattiest and most rodent-infested cities. Terminix announced its rankings this week for worst cities for rodents. Number one, unsurprisingly, on the list was New York City, with Los Angeles coming in at number two. Philadelphia, number three. San Francisco, number four. Rounding out the top five most rat-infested cities was Houston. Maybe we should change the name of this list to the best cities for rodents. That might be more appropriate.
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5: Flood watch is in effect through this afternoon with heavy downpours as showers and storms move through ahead of a front with a high of 76. More rain tonight down to 47. Windy and cooler for Friday. We'll start off with some sun. The clouds will increase later in the afternoon hours with a high headed to 56 degrees. I'm Jeff Maher.

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0: 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I'm Olivia Dean. It is M-Dub. And don't forget, coming up on Friday, tomorrow, another free ticket Friday. 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

0: 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And have you signed up yet for the phrase that pays?
1: No, I haven't signed up. I'm going to, though.
0: Well, why not?
1: I don't know, but I'm going to.
0: Well, you can make up a better excuse than that. Say something like you were, like, abducted by aliens, so you haven't been able to text cash to get signed up yet.
1: Yeah.
0: We got your chance to win coming up in 10 minutes at Kiss 92.5.

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It's M-Dub saying happy Thursday to you. And let's see if it could be a very happy Thursday for someone out there if they know the phrase that pays. We're giving Lisa a phone call this afternoon. Let's see if she answers. Let's see if she gives us the phrase that pays so we can give her one.

0: I gotta let you know that I'm just messing with you. That's totally the phrase that pays. Congrats.
1: Thank you.
0: You knew the phrase that pays, so we are hooking you up with $100. How's that sound?
1: Awesome. Thank you.

0: looking for Lisa?
1: This is her.
0: Hey, Lisa, it's M Dub with Kissin' 92.5 here in Joplin. How you doing?
1: Good.
0: Well, do you maybe know the reason I'm calling you this afternoon?
1: Yes.
0: The phrase that pays? That jog your memory?
1: Yes.
0: Well, you got signed up for the phrase that pays, so we're going to put you on the spot. Do you think you know what it is?
1: Yes.
0: Can you give it to me?
1: It's a 92.5, your 10 in a row hit movie station. I'll turn it up and give you my money.
0: Are you totally sure, Lisa, that's the phrase that pays?
1: Yes.
0: All right, well.

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5: Flood watch is in effect through this afternoon with heavy downpours as showers and storms move through ahead of a front with a high of 76. More rain tonight down to 47. Windy and cooler for Friday. We'll start off with some sun. The clouds will increase later in the afternoon hours with a high headed to 56 degrees. I'm Jeff Marr.

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So if you're president,

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Kiss 92.5, you 10 in a row, hit music station, and things are about to get crazy around here. That's right, we got Crazy Thursday. That's coming up in 10 minutes. It's Stella Lefty right now on Kiss 92.5. On a

0: 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Get Craddock Morning Show. Some Olivia Rodrigo. What's going on? It's Imped Up checking in again on your Thursday. And it's time to get crazy around here. It's time for some crazy Thursday. What is driving you crazy? Maybe you got a crazy theory. We got to hear it right now. Call or text us 578-9292 or use the open mic to the Kissin' 92.5 app to be a part of some crazy Thursday. 578-9292. Got music on the way from Zara Larson, some Benson Boone, and Noah Kahn on Kissin' 92.5.
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10: Much cooler weather right on our doorstep. We'll see a chance of showers and a few thunderstorms around through the night. Lows in the mid-40s. There could be a few brief heavy downpours. Breezy north winds. Gusty north winds. A few sprinkles around Friday afternoon. Mid-50s for the high. North breezes up to 30 miles an hour. Sunny Saturday. Low 38. The high near 60. My meteorologist, Mark Thibodeau.

0: Rocky Music Station. Hey, Tim, it's Crazy Thursday time. What is your crazy?
1: I refuse to sleep with a closet door open because I'm convinced something is standing in there watching.
0: I gotta say, I operate pretty similarly, but not because I'm like, think there's something inside the closet per se. I just, my OCD won't let me leave doors open like that.
1: If it's not closed or if my mirrors in my room aren't covered, I will wake up in a spook convinced someone is staring back at me.
0: This month is probably a rough time of the year for you, I would bet.
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Russell, 92.5, you 10 in a row, hit music station, and a Florida man getting some practice in before the latest edition of GTA drops here in just a couple of weeks. Is today's Dummy of the Week nominee. Details on that coming up in 10 minutes. Here's this one from Audrey Hobart on Kissin' 92.5.

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3: Today's Dummy of the Week nominee comes to us from Miami, Florida, where a man allegedly shot at an Uber Eats driver in the buttocks for attempting to get his girlfriend's phone number. Here's how police say it actually went down. The Uber Eats driver had made a delivery to a woman in an apartment and engaged in a brief conversation with her and took a liking to her. He then came back an hour later at 3 a.m. to see her again and possibly get her number, but she declined. While the Uber driver was headed back to his car, the woman's boyfriend pulled up in a Corvette, stepped out, and ordered the victim to lie on the ground while allegedly pointing a handgun at him. He fired one round, which grazed the victim right in his butt cheek. He then told him, "I'm going to kill you." The man then chased the driver around the Corvette while still pointing the gun at him as the woman attempted to hold her boyfriend back. They don't say how the driver got away. Police later arrested the man at his apartment. During a cursory sweep of his apartment, investigators reportedly discovered all kinds of different paraphernalia. Ketamine, cocaine, mushrooms, marijuana, oxys, you name it. And during a court appearance on Tuesday, the suspect reportedly told the judge, "Those are for my prescriptions." And you know what? Like a kid in a candy store with a gun, I guess. And a hot mama and a temper. It's Kissin' 92.5.

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7: Much cooler weather right on our doorstep. We'll see a chance of showers and a few thunderstorms around through the night. Lows in the mid-40s. There could be a few brief heavy downpours. Breezy north winds. Gusty north winds. A few sprinkles around Friday afternoon. Mid-50s for the high. North breezes up to 30 miles an hour. Sunny Saturday. Low 38. The high near 60. My meteorologist, Mark Thibodeau.

Kissin' 92.5, it's 10 in a row, hit music station. You know, just like magic, you'll be able to find us on the streets this Saturday. Gonna be in the Maple Leaf Parade over in downtown Carthage. That parade gets kicked off right around 9 o'clock. So if you do see us, make sure you wave and

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0: 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That one from Adele. It is Zoomed Up, and if you love that one, make sure you're getting your votes in for it or any of your favorite songs so they can make it to the Play-Doh's Plaza. Top 99 coming up here in just a little bit on the Kiss of Night Show with Dalton. 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We're giving you 10 in a row next from Tame Impala and Jenny. Some Teddy Swims and Ariana Grande. I'm kissing 92.5.
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0: Today's round of applause going out to the National Trust over in the UK because London's oldest restaurant named Rules has been donated to the National Trust in an $11 million landmark gift. The owner, who purchased the Covent Garden establishment back in 1984, donated the historic Maiden Lane building and its contents to the Heritage Charity. The owner said the trust would protect this place in a way that no one else could. It was founded way back in 1798 by a man named Thomas Rule, and the restaurant has served diners for 228 years, and only has changed ownership three different times. So round of applause going out to Rules, the oldest restaurant in London, for securing its future. We're giving you today's round of applause.
1: They want that cash, cash, cash.
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7: Much cooler weather right on our doorstep. We'll see a chance of showers and a few thunderstorms around through the night. Lows in the mid-40s. There could be a few brief heavy downpours. Breezy north winds. Gusty north winds. A few sprinkles around Friday afternoon. Mid-50s for the high. North breezes up to 30 miles an hour. Sunny Saturday. Low 38. The high near 60. My meteorologist, Mark Thibodeau.

0: I drive, I don't need a car. Money really all that we fiending for. 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Fall off what? 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Called your bluff, better cite the source. Fame ain't something that I need no more.
1: Yeah, cause trick.
0: I said what I said. I'd rather be famous instead.

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You know, you can always say what's up to us. Let us know what you want to hear anytime on the Kiss and Text line. 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

0: 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Hey, Music Station, your home for the Kid Craddock Morning Show. Olivia Dean, it is M-Dub, and that's going to do it for me on this Thursday. Only got a couple more minutes left to hang out with you, but I will be back tomorrow afternoon starting at 2. Dalton's hanging out with you next. You got the Kiss and Night Show on the way. Maybe a chance to put $100 in your pocket if you know the phrase that pays, and maybe a chance to score some free play this week to Grand Lake Casino with the Papa. 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